0: starts a similar sort of way with a really deep E flat and the double basses, just playing and playing. Then only slowly do we start to hear some rising arpeggios going through the strings. Meanwhile, on stage, we start to see that what we're looking at is actually underneath the River Rhine. Don't worry, no audiences get wet. And then, after some more of the River Rhine, we realize that we are being joined by three Rhine maidens, sort of glorified mermaid things that cavort about in the Rhine, and naturally, of course, being an opera, then burst into song, because what would be more natural than the underwater creatures singing? All right, I'm being a bit unkind, aren't I? But, well, you have to go into that state of willing suspension of disbelief to enjoy any opera of Wagner's as much as any of them. So we're going to hear the introduction to Rheingold right up until the point, the note before, the ladies open their mouths, don't have water flood into them, and start singing Weihe Wale Woge du Vella, if I remember the words correctly. We've got Georg Schulte and the Vienna Philharmonic giving us the prelude to Wagner's Das Rheingold, the Rheingold.
1: Aria, the world's best classical music, now being broadcast to the world.

Interesting, isn't it, how a single held note in the double basses slowly builds to that point where the three Rhine maidens are about to sing. That was the prelude to Wagner's Rheingold, and I'm starting to have second thoughts. Maybe we should hear all 14 hours of The Ring of the Nibelung. What do you think? I'm not hearing a lot of voices all saying, yes, please. So we'll continue with normal programming. And the reason we heard that is because 150 years ago today, the full Ring of the Nibelung 4 opera set was performed for the first time in Wagner's newly completed Festspielhaus, his theatre in the small little town of Bayreuth. They've had annual Bayreuth festivals ever since. It's become a socio-cultural phenomenon where all the good and the great do their best to get tickets. There's only 58,000 tickets or so available for the festival each year. The opera house holds about 1,900 people. And the waiting list can be between 5 and 10 years, sometimes more, depending on what's playing and other things. It's quite the thing to get tickets. No, they're not inexpensive. Well, there are a few that are surprisingly cheap, but otherwise you could be paying quite a lot of money. And rumour has it that there is an unofficial black market in tickets as well, but I don't know anything about that. Let's go now to music of Michal Glinka, his overture to the lovely opera Ruslan and Ludmila, Karl Rundstedt with the Leningrad Symphony Orchestra, as it was when this was recorded.

The Overture to Ruslan and Ludmila, opera by Mikhail Glinka, performed by the Leningrad Symphony Orchestra, these days called the St. Petersburg Symphony Orchestra again, yay for that, Carl Rundstedt, the conductor. Here is the 22nd violin concerto of Giovanni Battista Viotti, its third movement, Isaac Stern, the violinist, the Boston Symphony Orchestra, conducted by Pierre Monteur.

The third, and sounds to me like final movement of Viotti's Violin Concerto number 22. Quite an output there. Pierre Monteux and the Boston Symphony Orchestra, Isaac Stern on the violin. We now hear the movie of the book, part of the music for the movie of the book. Well, actual fact, there's a four-volume series called A History of the English-Speaking Peoples, a history of Britain and its former colonies and possessions. Hello, United States. First volume, The Birth of Britain, then The New World, The Age of Revolution, and The Great Democracies. Its author, Britain's great Prime Minister, Sir Winston Churchill, who was incidentally half American. His mother was American. So how's that? One of the most towering figures in British history was half American. The BBC took the books and made it into a television series, and William Walton was commissioned to write music for it. Here is the march from A History of the English-Speaking Peoples with Paul Daniel and the English Northern Philharmonia, and then a little bit of Bach to get us the rest of the way to the bottom of the hour. Variation 8 from the Goldberg Variations, Claudio Arrau on the piano.

0: of the many Goldberg variations of Johann Sebastian Bach. Claudia Aral, the pianist, and has some advice in the US News, Sports, Business, and Weather updates.
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2: Here is a U.S. news update. Together with sports and business news, lawyers for Luigi Mangione are scheduled to meet with federal prosecutors amid reports that a plea deal may be in the works. Mangione faces two federal charges of stalking resulting in death, with each charge carrying a maximum sentence of life in prison. The meeting comes as the case continues to draw significant attention, and any potential agreement could alter the course of the proceedings. Further details regarding the nature of the discussions have not been disclosed publicly at this time. A proposed record-breaking deal would see the Los Angeles Lakers sold for $12.5 billion. Sources indicate that Josh Kushner and Bob Iger are the buyers in the agreement, which would mark the most expensive sale of a United States sports franchise in history. The transaction is pending approval from the NBA's Board of Governors. Tesla has filed plans for a proposed $10.1 billion solar manufacturing plant in Texas. The facility would be a major expansion, though specific details regarding capacity and job creation have not been fully disclosed. The move signals a significant investment in domestic solar energy production and aligns with the company's broader energy initiatives. The project is subject to regulatory approval, with construction timelines still to be determined. This development marks one of the largest industrial investments in the state's renewable energy sector. Keep listening for a World News Bulletin at the top of each hour. ACCA.
3: Across the nation, temperatures vary widely. Boston reports 81, while Chicago stands at 72. Denver sees 69, and New York reaches 84. Los Angeles records 78, with San Francisco at 66. Seattle holds at 79, and here in small-town Texas, the temperature is 90. Our next look at U.S. weather will be at the bottom of the next hour.
0: David Rell here, taking you back to the music with La Valse, music by Maurice Ravel, performed here by Christophe Fondagnani with the Cleveland Orchestra.
1: This is Aria, popular classical music, every day and everywhere.

Lavaos, music of Maurice Ravel, Christophe Andagnani with the Cleveland Orchestra. We have the new pizzicato polka of Johann Strauss Jr. now. Sounds very similar to the old one, actually, but I shouldn't say that. Billy Boskovsky with the Vienna Philharmonic, and then we'll hear the Allegro movement of Mozart's third horn concerto, David Piatt on the horn, Neville Mariner with the Academy of St. Martin in the Fields.

Allegro movement of Mozart's One Concerto No. 3, K447. Neville Mariner, the Academy of St. Martin's, and David Pyatt, the horn player. Before that, the new pizzicato polka of Johann Strauss Jr. One, maybe two pieces to finish off this hour. We'll hear part of, this is I think Act 1 of Swan Lake by Tchaikovsky, the part d'Arcillon, Anatole Fistolari and the London Symphony Orchestra, and then from the Masquerade Suite of Aram Khachaturian, the Romance, which has been transcribed from the orchestral piece originally written to piano solo with Jean-Yves Thibaudet on the piano.

0: Welcome to the encore repeat of David's Daily Delights show. His show runs from 7 till 12 every morning, U.S. Central Time, and then repeats from 7 till 12 every evening.
1: David Ralph here. Welcome to the start of the second hour of my Thursday show, World News and Weather, and then a historic recording.
2: Here are world news headlines. A new initiative is set to transform recycling in the city of Manchester, with the installation of smart bins that use sensors to monitor their fill levels. The bins, which will be placed across the city center starting next month, alert waste collection teams when they are nearly full, optimizing collection routes and reducing unnecessary trips. The project aims to cut carbon emissions from collection vehicles by up to 20%. Officials say the technology will lead to cleaner streets and a more efficient service, with a full rollout expected by the end of the year. The mayor of Kusra in the occupied West Bank says Israeli troops have been telling Palestinian families to leave their homes and are using some of the houses as barracks. The village has seen Israeli settlers besiege several homes in recent days. The situation has raised fears of forced displacement amid rising tensions in the region. The Israeli military has not yet commented on these specific allegations. Romania has shut down its only nuclear power plant because of a severe drop in the Danube River's water level caused by extreme heat. The Cernavoda plant, responsible for 20% of the nation's electricity, is not expected to resume operations for at least 10 days. The closure highlights the impact of the current heat wave on the country's energy infrastructure.
3: A look at temperatures around the world. In Europe, London is at 75, Paris 80, Berlin 61, and Rome 83. Across Asia, Beijing is 75, Singapore 83, and Tokyo 78. In Australia, Sydney is 58. We'll update world news and temperatures at the top of every hour.
1: Our historic recording came out in 1939. Arturo Toscanini with the NBC Symphony Orchestra giving us Beethoven's Coriolan Overture.
4: Aria, popular classical music, making the world a better place, one song at a time.

Coriolan Overture of Beethoven, a performance with Arturo Toscanini and the NBC Symphony Orchestra in 1939. Sibelius now his second symphony, its second movement, in 1993, recording with Boris Janssens and the Oslo Philharmonic

The second movement of Sibelius's Symphony No. 2, Maris Janssens with the Oslo Philharmonic. Dvorak now has Czech Suite, its fourth movement, and Alderati with the Detroit Symphony Orchestra. And that's going to take us all the way down to the bottom of the hour.

0: Romance, the fourth movement from Dvořák's Chick Suite, Gentile Durati and the Detroit Symphony Orchestra. U.S. News, sports, business, and weather updates now.
1: Here is a U.S. News update. Together with sports and business news, the Kennedy Center Board of Trustees has voted to reinstate President Donald Trump's name on the building, reversing a previous decision to remove it. The board also approved a proposed 2-year closure for extensive renovations, a plan that had earlier been blocked by a federal judge. The votes took place during a meeting on Thursday. The decision marks a significant shift for the cultural institution, which had distanced itself from the president. The proposed renovations and the name restoration are expected to proceed, pending any further legal challenges, for immediate release. A catastrophic drought has enveloped the region, and according to the latest Agricultural Department report, the situation has escalated to a critical level. The prolonged lack of rainfall has devastated local farmlands, leaving the soil parched and crop yields at their lowest point in over a decade. Consequently, the county has officially declared a state of emergency. This designation will release emergency funding to provide water for livestock and to assist farmers who are facing severe economic hardship. Authorities are urging all residents to implement strict water conservation measures immediately as the region braces for an extended dry period. The S&P 500 has reached a new record high, a milestone celebrated by 156.4 million American adults. Economist Larry Kudlow highlighted the achievement, framing it as a positive signal for the economy. The market rally is being fueled by growing optimism surrounding artificial intelligence. This comes as investors closely monitor the latest inflation data, including the July Consumer Price Index report, to gauge the future direction of monetary policy. The record performance underscores a robust period for Wall Street, driven by strong corporate earnings and technological advancements. Keep listening for a World News Bulletin at the top of each hour. ACA.
2: Current temperatures across the United States show 75 in Boston, 69 in Chicago, and 67 in Denver. New York reports 83, while Los Angeles is at 75 and San Francisco at 63. Seattle reaches 78, with 86 here in small town Texas. Our next look at U.S. weather will be at the bottom of the next hour.
0: David Rell here, taking you back to the music with the second movement of Ralph Vaughan Williams' Concerto for Two Pianos and Orchestra. Peter Vronsky and Victor Bevan, the two pianists, Adrian Bolt with the London Symphony Orchestra.
3: ARIA, the world's best classical music, now being broadcast to the world.

That was the Concerto for Two Pianos and Orchestra, the second movement, music of Ralph Vaughan Williams, Peter Vronsky and Victor Verben, the two pianists, Adrian Bolt with the London Symphony Orchestra. Henri Vieuxtemps, now his Souvenir of America, in brackets, Yankee Doodle, just in case we didn't recognise it. We've got the Tchaikovsky Chamber Orchestra with an unnamed conductor and unnamed violin soloist. But at least they gave us the important bit, the name of the piece of music. Handel now. We're going to hear the Allemande from his Keyboard Suite, Volume 1, Number 5, Robert Oldwinkel on the harpsichord.

Allemande from Handel's Keyboard Suite, Volume 1, Number 5. And before that, A Souvenir of America, sounding curiously like Yankee Doodle, music of Henri Vieuxtemps. Ernest Tomlinson, his Little Serenade. Next, with Ernest Tomlinson himself conducting an unknown orchestra. And then Pablo de Sarasate, his Carmen Fantasy. We'll hear the fourth part of that with Jacques Bellman, the violin soloist, Zubin Mehta, together with the New York Philharmonic.

0: Welcome to the encore repeat of David's Daily Delights show. His show runs from 7 till 12 every morning, U.S. Central Time, and then repeats from 7 till 12 every evening.
1: David Rowell here. Welcome to the start of the third hour of my Thursday show, World News and Weather. Then we'll have a look at today in musical history.
2: Here are world news headlines. Colombia has announced it will only accept rescue teams from four countries as the survival window closes for those trapped beneath the rubble of last week's devastating earthquake. The decision comes as the death toll surpasses 100, with thousands left injured or homeless. Authorities confirmed that specialized teams from the United States, Spain, Mexico, and Chile will be permitted to assist in the ongoing search and rescue operations. The move aims to streamline coordination efforts in the affected regions, particularly in the city of Pereira. Rescue operations continue around the clock, though hopes of finding additional survivors are fading rapidly as time runs out. In the Colombian city of Cali, search and rescue crews are working through collapsed buildings, looking for survivors and recovering the dead following a powerful earthquake. The magnitude 7.4 quake has killed a significant number of people in the city, which is the nation's third most populous. Families are desperately searching for loved ones, clinging to hope as emergency teams navigate the rubble. The full scale of the destruction is still emerging as the city begins to assess the catastrophic impact of this disaster.
3: International temperatures show London at 75. Paris at 78, Berlin at 65, and Rome at 82. In Asia, Beijing is 82, Singapore is 85, and Tokyo is 79. Sydney reports 63. We'll update world news and temperatures at the top of every hour.
1: On this day in musical history in 1879, John Ireland was born. He was an English composer and pianist, born in Cheshire. Passed away in 1962 in West Sussex. Most of his work comprised short pieces of piano music and of songs with piano accompaniment. We're going to hear one of his pieces now, which is unusually long for him, perhaps. It's his Chelsea Reach for piano, John Linehan, the pianist.
0: This is Aria, popular classical music, every day and everywhere.

That was Chelsea Reach, a piece of music by John Ireland, performed by John Linehan on the piano. John Ireland having been born on this day in 1879. Also on this day in musical history, it was a sad day in 1912 when Jules Massenet passed away at the age of 70. He was a French composer of the Romantic era, best known for his operas. He wrote more than 30 of them, but these days, maybe two of them continue to get staged, Manon and Werther. He also composed oratorios, ballets, orchestral works, incidental music, piano pieces, songs, and other music, whatever that might be. He started off very strongly. He was admitted to the Paris Conservatoire while still a schoolboy. He won the country's top musical prize, the strangely named for France, the Prix de Rome, the Rome Prize, at the age of 21, and quickly became known for his music. But here's the interesting thing. For a while there, he was a major force and factor in French music life. But the world changed, and he didn't change so much. By the time of his death,

was regarded as old-fashioned and unadventurous. But after a few decades of neglect, his work became to be favourably considered again during the mid-20th century, and he's now seen as being a key member of what they call the Belle Epoque. Although, quote from Wikipedia, critics do not rank him among the handful of outstanding operatic geniuses. Whoa, that hurts, doesn't it? But it's probably not untrue either. We're going to hear a piece of his that's not so well known from his oratorio, or as he described it, a sacred legend in four acts, La Vierge. We'll hear a piece that is sometimes played as an encore. It's called, I'll give it to you in English unless you want it in French too, The Last Sleep of the Virgin, Raymond Agoutte with the New Symphony Orchestra of London.

The Last Sleep of the Virgin from the Oratorio The Virgin, music of Jules Massenet. And I should say, when I was a young lad, I was very taken with his music and his opera Manon. One of my treasured LPs was a set of highlights of Manon, and I really liked every one of them. Beverly Sills, it might have been, featuring on that old LP. One of these days I'm going to see if I can track it down on CD. A decade or two ago, I did something that I knew I'd regret, but I'm a hoarder, and every so often I overcorrect, and I gave away or threw away all my many hundreds of LPs. And yes, I do regret it. Never mind. On this day in musical history, something else happened in 2014. Frans Bruggen, the Dutch flautist, recorder player, and conductor, passed away at the age of 79. He founded the Orchestra of the 18th Century and became its de facto chief conductor until its death. So from 1981, when he founded it, 33 years. The Orchestra of the Age of Enlightenment, a similar orchestra, named Frans Bruggen its co-principal guest conductor together with Simon Rattle in 1992, and then made him their emeritus conductor in 2007. He also was involved with other chamber orchestra groups. He was a visiting professor at both Harvard University and UC Berkeley. We're going to hear him and his orchestra, the Orchestra of the 18th Century, giving us the third and fourth movements of Franz Schubert's Symphony No. 5.

0: The third and fourth movements of Schubert's Symphony No. 5, Franz Brueggen, with the orchestra of the 18th century, Franz Brueggen having sadly passed away on this day in 2014. U.S. News, Sports, Business, and Weather Updates now.
1: Here is a U.S. News update. Together with sports and business news, three Canadian hockey players remain suspended following their acquittal on sexual assault charges, while a fifth team member has been reinstated. An appeals board determined the entire group violated Hockey Canada's code of conduct despite the court outcome. The suspended athletes will continue to face league sanctions as the organization reviews the board's findings. The decision highlights the separate standards applied by the legal system and the sport's governing body, which maintains its own disciplinary procedures independent of criminal court verdicts. The reinstated player is expected to return to team activities immediately. Bradley Beal is staying with the Los Angeles Clippers on a two-year, $13.2 million deal. This move secures the veteran guard's future with the team. This news comes as the franchise finalizes its roster for the upcoming season. The agreement resolves speculation about his next move following a period of free agency. The Clippers will look to build on this momentum as they prepare for training camp. Tesla has filed plans to build a proposed $10.1 billion solar manufacturing plant in Texas. The facility would be a major expansion of the electric vehicle maker's operations in the state. The announcement comes as Tesla continues to focus on its energy business alongside its automotive products. The proposed plant represents a significant investment in American manufacturing and renewable energy infrastructure. The filing marks a key step for the project, which will require further approvals before construction can begin. Keep listening for a World News Bulletin at the top of each hour. ACCA.
2: Current temperatures across the United States show Boston at 73, Chicago at 69, and Denver at 66. New York is 82, Los Angeles 73, and San Francisco 60. Seattle reports 75, while small-town Texas reaches 84. Our next look at U.S. weather will be at the bottom of the next hour.
0: David Rowell here. We are halfway through my Thursday show, continuing resolutely onwards now with George Gershwin's An American in Paris. I always think of this and his Rhapsody in Blue kind of sort of in the same breath, although I have to say I much prefer Rhapsody in Blue to An American in Paris. They're both of some appeal, though, especially if, as in this version, you don't have the horrible cacophony of French taxi horns at the beginning. We have Eugene Normandy and the Philadelphia Orchestra in a 1969 recording.
3: Aria, popular classical music, making the world a better place, one song at a time.

Second in Paris, music of George Gershwin, performed by Eugene Normandy and the Philadelphia Orchestra. We're going to hear the final movement of Mozart's Symphony No. 40, Erich Kleiber and the London Philharmonic, and then, possibly pushing us over time ever so slightly, Votan's Farewell and Magic Fire music, the end of the second of the four Ring of the Nibelung operas, Klaus Tensted and the Berlin Philharmonic, in honour of this being the 150th anniversary of Wagner's Bayreuth Festspielhaus opening and the first ever performance of the complete Ring of the Nibelung.

0: Welcome to the encore repeat of David's Daily Delights show. His show runs from 7 till 12 every morning, U.S. Central Time, and then repeats from 7 till 12 every evening.
1: David Rohl here, possibly a couple of minutes late at the start of the 10 o'clock hour of my Thursday show, but who would begrudge a couple of minutes in the interests of hearing the final part of Wagner's Die Walküre opera? World news and weather, and then we have a recent release.
2: Here are world news headlines. Travelers are being advised to expect significant delays after a major incident on the Mitchell Freeway this morning. Two vehicles collided just south of the Hepburn Avenue interchange, causing one vehicle to roll and block two of the three northbound lanes. Emergency services, including police and two fire crews, were called to the scene, with one person requiring hospitalization for treatment of their injuries. Motorists have been urged to avoid the area and use alternative routes, with authorities anticipating the cleanup operation will continue for several hours. Four people have died as historic rainfall triggered landslides and power outages across Japan. The country's weather authority issued its highest-level heavy rain warning for the Chiba region for the first time. The torrential downpour caused severe flooding and landslides, cutting off electricity to thousands of homes. Rescue teams are working to reach affected areas and assess the full extent of the damage. Authorities are urging residents to remain vigilant as the extreme weather continues to pose risks.
3: Here's a look at international temperatures. London is 71, Paris is 77, Berlin is 63, and Rome is 81. In Asia, Beijing is 86, Singapore is 87.

Sonata in C Major. We had mandolinist Anna Torga and Gerald Hambitzer on the forte piano. The opening movement now from Tchaikovsky's Serenade for Strings, John Barbaroli and the London Symphony Orchestra.

lovely music by Tchaikovsky, his Serenade for Strings. All four movements are great. We heard the first movement there, Peace in the Form of a Sonatina, John Barbaroli and the London Symphony Orchestra. We go now to the first three parts of Manuel de Falla's ballet Love the Magician, the introduction, the scene in the cave, and the song of love's sorrow. Doesn't that sound interesting? Anton Nanut with the Ljubljana Radio Symphony Orchestra and singing about love's sorrow, Eva Novsak. And Isaac Albéniz from his España collection of piano pieces. You'll hear the second one, it's a tango, performed on the guitar by David Russell.

that was a tango from España, music of Isaac Albéniz. And before that, just three bits from the ballet El Amor Brujo by Manuel de Falla. Here's music of Bizet, the prelude or overture, call it whichever you like, to his opera The Fair Maid of Perth, Arturo Toscanini with the NBC Symphony Orchestra.

0: The prelude or maybe overture to The Fair Maid of Perth, one of Bizet's other operas. We typically think of him in terms of Carmen, don't we? But he did write other operas too, just none comparable to Carmen. US News Sports Business and Weather Updates now.
1: Here is a US News Update. Together with sports and business news, three Canadian hockey players remain suspended following their acquittal on sexual assault charges, while a fifth team member has been reinstated. An appeals board determined the entire group violated Hockey Canada's code of conduct despite the court outcome. The suspended athletes will continue to face league sanctions as the organization reviews the board's findings. The decision highlights the separate standards applied by the legal system and the sport's governing body, which maintains its own disciplinary procedures independent of criminal court verdicts. The reinstated player is expected to return to team activities immediately. Bradley Beal is staying with the Los Angeles Clippers on a 2-year, $13.2 million deal. This move secures the veteran guard's future with the team. This news comes as the franchise finalizes its roster for the upcoming season. The agreement to resolve speculation about his next move following a period of free agency. The Clippers will look to build on this momentum as they prepare for training camp. Tesla has filed plans to build a proposed $10.1 billion solar manufacturing plant in Texas. The facility would be a major expansion of the electric vehicle maker's operations in the state. The announcement comes as Tesla continues to focus on its energy business alongside its automotive products. The proposed plant represents a significant investment in American manufacturing and renewable energy infrastructure. The filing marks a key step for the project, which will require further approvals before construction can begin. Keep listening for a World News Bulletin at the top of each hour. ACCA.
2: Current temperatures across the United States show Boston at 72, Chicago at 70, and Denver at 66. New York reports 81, Los Angeles 71, and San Francisco 60. Seattle is 72, while here in small-town Texas, it is 84. Our next look at U.S. weather will be at the bottom of the next hour.
0: David Rowell here, taking you back to the music with the Three Elizabeths Suite of Eric Coates. We'll hear the first of the three pieces entitled Tudor Halcyon Days, which is our clue that that piece is about the first Elizabeth, as in Queen Elizabeth I. Reginald Kilwee with the City of Birmingham Symphony Orchestra.
3: This is Aria, popular classical music, every day and every way.

Tudor, Halcyon Days, the first of the three pieces in the Three Elizabeths Suite by Eric Coates. Reginald Kilby and the City of Birmingham Symphony Orchestra. Continuing up the clock, we go to the third movement of Beethoven's second piano concerto, Solomon, or as he used to be called before he decided he only needed one name, Solomon Kuttner, with the Philharmonia Orchestra and Andre Cloytens. After that, Joshua Rifkin on the piano and The Entertainer, music of Scott Joplin.

The Entertainer, that was music by Scott Joplin, performed by Joshua Rifkin, the man who more than anyone else caused Scott Joplin to be rediscovered in the late 60s, early 70s. Before that, the third and final movement of Beethoven's Second Piano Concerto, and I think two, maybe three pieces to finish off this hour. We'll hear the Waltz of the Doll from Act 2 of Coppelia, Peter Novak with the Festival Orchestra. And then Spring Waters, music of Sergei Rachmaninoff, Charles Gerhardt and the RCA Symphony Orchestra, and Christian Steiner on the piano. And maybe we'll hear the polka of Johann Strauss Sr., Alice, John Georgiadis and the London Symphony Orchestra.

0: Welcome to the encore repeat of David's Daily Delights show. His show runs from 7 till 12 every morning, U.S. Central Time, and then repeats from 7 till 12 every evening.
1: David Rowell here. Welcome to the start of the final hour on my Thursday show, World News and Weather. And then we open the final hour, as we always do, with a waltz.
2: Here are world news headlines. Travelers are being advised to expect significant delays after a major incident on the Mitchell Freeway this morning. Two vehicles collided just south of the Hepburn Avenue interchange, causing one vehicle to roll and block two of the three northbound lanes. Emergency services, with one of their injuries. Motorists have been urged to avoid the area and use alternative routes, with authorities anticipating the cleanup operation will continue for several hours. Four people have died as historic rainfall triggered landslides and power outages across Japan. The country's weather authority issued its highest-level heavy rain warning for the Chiba region for the first time. The torrential downpour caused severe flooding and landslides, cutting off electricity to thousands of homes. Rescue teams are working to reach affected areas and assess the full extent of the damage. Authorities are urging residents to remain vigilant as the extreme weather continues to pose risks.
3: 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London is 71, Paris is 77.

0: 87, Berlin is 63, and Rome is 81. In Asia, Beijing is 86, Singapore is 87, and Tokyo is 84. Sydney reports 66. We'll update world news and temperatures at the top of every hour.
1: So our opening waltz comes from Hector Berlioz and his Symphonie Fantastique. It's the second movement depicting a ball with a waltz playing Pierre Boulez and the Cleveland Orchestra.
2: Aria, popular classical music, making the world a better place, one song at a time.

second movement of Berlioz's Symphonie Fantastique, a waltz depicting a ball. Pierre Boulez and the Cleveland Orchestra. Smetana now from his collection of, I think it's six pieces, maybe five, My Fatherland. We'll hear Visegrad, the first of them, which is the name of a castle just down the river a bit from Prague. Interestingly enough, it's where Smetana ended up being buried, along with Dvořák and other notable Czech greats. Václav Tarč with the Czech Philharmonic.

Vistoria, the first of the pieces in the collection My Fatherland by Bedřich Smetana. Václav Talač with the Czech Philharmonic. We've got one of those great Puccini opera arias coming up now from Act 1 of La Bohème. It's Che Gelida Manina. We have Alberto Erredi with the Santa Cecilia Academy Orchestra and Chorus, Renata Tibaldi and Giacinto Brundelli. After that, we go to the Four Seasons of Vivaldi. We will hear the second slow movement of the Winter Concerto with sympathies to people down under in the Southern Hemisphere, who are, of course, in the grip of midwinter at present, Nigel Kennedy and the English Chamber Orchestra.

0: The second slow movement of the Winter Concerto of Vivaldi, Nigel Kennedy and the English Chamber Orchestra. And before that, Che Galida Manina from Act One of La Boheme by Puccini. Which brings us to US News, Sports, Business and Weather updates right after these words from Anna.
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2: Here is a U.S. news update, together with sports and business news. Three Canadian hockey players remain suspended following their acquittal on sexual assault charges, while a fifth team member has been reinstated. An appeals board determined the entire group violated Hockey Canada's code of conduct despite the court outcome. The suspended athletes will continue to face league sanctions as the organization reviews the board's findings. The decision highlights the separate standards applied by the legal system and the sport's governing body, which maintains its own disciplinary procedures independent of criminal court verdicts. The reinstated player is expected to return to team activities immediately. National Football League preseason week one is underway, with rookie quarterbacks making early statements. Drew Aller threw three touchdowns in his preseason debut with the Pittsburgh Steelers. Fernando Mendoza also connected on his first touchdown pass for the Las Vegas Raiders. Meanwhile, the Arizona Cardinals saw running back Jeremiah Love rip off an explosive run. Teams continue to evaluate their rosters as the regular season approaches. A major outage disrupts online services after a server error left thousands of websites and applications unreachable. The affected systems returned a 404 error, indicating that requested files or directories could not be found. Technicians report the resource may have been removed, renamed, or temporarily disabled. Users across multiple regions encountered the failure during peak hours, prompting immediate investigations. Official state restoration efforts are underway, but they did not specify a timeline for full recovery. Authorities urge affected individuals to remain patient, while engineers work to resolve the issue and prevent future disruptions. Keep listening for a World News Bulletin at the top of each hour. ACCA.
3: Current temperatures across the United States show Boston at 72, Chicago at 70, and Denver at 66. New York reports 81, Los Angeles 71, and San Francisco 60. Seattle is 72, while here in small town Texas, it is 84. Our next look at U.S. weather will be at the bottom of the next hour.
0: David Rell here, taking you back to the music with what I'd describe as one of those one-hit wonder enigmas. Someone who writes a wonderful piece of music, but nothing that lasts or is nearly as wonderful before or after. Although, to be fair in this case, the composer Hamish McCann didn't write a lot of music. This is the piece that lasted, though. It's his concert overture, The Land of the Mountain and the Flood, talking about his very own Scotland, Alexander Gibson with the Scottish National Orchestra.
1: ARIA, the world's best classical music, now being broadcast to the world.

End of the Mountain and the Flood, music of Hamish McCann, performed by Alexander Gibson and the Scottish National Orchestra. Greetings, Sigurd Jorsalfar Suite. Now we'll hear the opening piece, The Prelude, also known as In the King's Hall. Not to be confused with that piece from Peer Gynt of Grieg, In the Hall of the Mountain King. That's a very different piece. Fabian Savitsky with the Indianapolis Symphony Orchestra, and then Mozart's Fourth Horn Concerto, its third movement, Barry Tuckwell on the horn, Peter Marg with the London Symphony Orchestra.

third movement of Mozart's Horn Concerto No. 4, Barry Tuckwell, with the London Symphony Orchestra conductor Peter Marg. Before that, a 1941 recording with Fabian Savitsky and the Indianapolis Symphony Orchestra, giving us the first piece from Grieg's Sigurd Jorsalfar Suite. Here's a nice piece with John Rutter leading the Cambridge Singers, so we know it's very well performed. Sing Lullaby, music of Herbert Howells.

Sing Lullaby, music of Herbert Howells, performed by John Rutter, leading the Cambridge Singers. I think we've got time for one more piece this final hour of my show. It's Elgar's second Pomp and Circumstance march, not nearly as well known as the first, or the fourth, or even the fifth. The second and the third sort of are the exceptions to the rule of the big 1, 4, and 5. Adrian Bolt with the London Philharmonic. If time allows, we'll hear Le Cuckoo from Louis-Claude Darquin as well, with Igor Kipnis on the harpsichord. And now it's for me, David Rahal, to say bye for now. Enjoy the rest of your Thursday. Enjoy some more aria at the same time. And I'll be back same time, same place tomorrow. Bye for now.

0: Our programming on ARIA every day has four programs starting at midnight and again at midday, U.S. Central Time. First, there's our hour of the smoothest, gentlest, most pleasing and flowing classical music. Then from 1 till 4, host Robbie Rainey presents his musical tapestry show. After that, Wendy Barnett hosts the ARIA Classical Pops concert until 7, at which time David Rowell provides his daily delights up till 12 with more of the music you're sure to enjoy.
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Our hour of the smoothest, easiest music is almost over. But don't go away. Robbie is waiting to continue your musical enjoyment at the top of the hour.

0: Our programming on ARIA every day has four programs starting at midnight and again at midday, U.S. Central Time. First, there's our hour of the smoothest, gentlest, most pleasing and flowing classical music. Then from 1 till 4, host Robbie Rainey presents his musical tapestry show. After that, Wendy Barnett hosts the ARIA Classical Pops concert until 7, at which time David Rowell provides his daily delights up till 12, with more of the music you're sure to enjoy.
1: Welcome to this hour of the Musical Tapestry. My name is Robbie Rainey. We have music coming up by Gilbert and Sullivan, Franz Joseph Haydn, Claude Debussy, Camille Saint-Saëns, and others in this hour. I do hope you'll stay tuned. First up, it's world news and weather.
2: Here are world news headlines. A former officer has been sentenced to 8 years in prison after being convicted of assaulting a handcuffed man in the back of a police vehicle. The incident, which occurred in 2020, left the victim with a broken nose and permanent injuries. The judge condemned the officer's actions, stating they violated the public's trust. The sentence was handed down on Thursday. The victim's family expressed relief, hoping the verdict sends a clear message that such abuse of power will not be tolerated. Eurovision 2027 will be held in Burgas, Bulgaria, following Bulgarian singer Dara's victory in this year's contest. The Black Sea coastal city has been chosen as the host location. This marks a significant moment for Bulgaria, which will welcome the international song competition to its shores. The announcement was made after Dara's win secured the hosting rights for the nation, bringing the prestigious event to the country for the first time.
3: International temperatures show London at 69, Paris at 73, and Berlin at 62. Rome reaches 80. In Asia, Beijing is 88, Singapore 90, and Tokyo 87. Sydney, Australia, reports 66. We'll update world news and temperatures at the top of every hour.
1: Welcome to this hour of the Musical Tapestry. My name is Robbie Rainey. We begin with a waltz by Josef Jungel, The Hydropaths, Waltz Opus 149. Christian Simonis leads the Nuremberg Symphony Orchestra.

The Nuremberg Symphony Orchestra, led by Christian Simonis. That was the Hydropaths, Waltz Opus 149 by Josef Jungel. This is the Musical Tapestry, right here on ARIA Radio. We'll hear the second movement from Handel's Organ Concerto No. 13, coming up in about 6 minutes. It goes by the subtitle, The Cuckoo and the Nightingale. Harold Lester's the organist with the National Philharmonic Orchestra, led by Charles Gerhardt. But first, the overture to the Yeoman of the Guard. Music by Arthur Sullivan, of course, also text by W.S. Gilbert in the rest of the operetta. Vivian Dunn leads the Bournemouth Symphony Orchestra.

Charles Gerhardt led the National Philharmonic with organist Harold Lester. That was the second movement from the Organ Concerto No. 13 in F major by George Frederick Handel, called The Cuckoo and the Nightingale. And before that was the overture to an operetta by Gilbert and Sullivan titled The Yeoman of the Guard. Vivian Dunn led the Bournemouth Symphony Orchestra. This is the Musical Tapestry. Thanks so much for the pleasure of your company. It's Friday, August 14. Music of Georges Bizet is coming up in about 7 minutes. A movement from Les Chants du Rhin titled Les Rêves with pianist Jean-Marc Louisada. But first is the minuet and trio from the Symphony No. 102 by Joseph Haydn. The Blue Network Symphony Orchestra is conducted here by Thomas Beecham.

0: Jean-Marc Louis Sata was the pianist performing Les Rêves from Les Chants du Rhin by Georges Bizet. Before that was the minuet and trio from the Symphony No. 102 by Joseph Haydn, with Thomas Beecham leading the Blue Network Symphony Orchestra.
1: Here is a U.S. news update, together with sports and business news. Lawyers representing Luigi Mangione are preparing to meet with federal prosecutors, following reports that a plea deal may be in the works. Mangione faces two federal charges of stalking resulting in death, with each charge carrying a maximum sentence of life in prison. The case stems from the killing of UnitedHealthcare's chief executive, Brian Thompson, in New York. Any potential plea agreement in the federal case could have significant implications for a separate state trial that is also pending against Mangione. The upcoming meeting between his legal team and prosecutors marks a critical juncture in the proceedings. Wildfire crews in Northern California are bracing for extreme conditions as a new blaze threatens communities near Redding. Evacuation orders have been issued for several rural areas, with emergency shelters opening to accommodate displaced residents. Authorities report the fire has already consumed over 5,000 acres, with zero containment. Gusty winds and dry forecasts are expected to challenge firefighting efforts through the weekend, prompting officials to urge residents to remain vigilant. Tesla has filed plans to construct a massive solar manufacturing facility in Texas. The proposed plant represents a $10.1 billion investment. This project marks a significant expansion for the electric vehicle maker into renewable energy production. The facility will focus on manufacturing solar components. This move aligns with Tesla's broader mission to accelerate the world's transition to sustainable energy. The company has not yet announced a timeline for construction or when the plant is expected to become operational. Details regarding the specific location within Texas were not immediately disclosed in the filing. Keep listening for a world news bulletin at the top of each hour. ACCA.
2: Here is a look at current temperatures across the United States. Boston is at 69, Chicago 70, and Denver 66. New York reports 78, Los Angeles 70, and San Francisco 59. Seattle sits at 66, while here in Texas, it is a warm 83. Our next look at U.S. weather will be at the bottom of the next hour.
0: Welcome back to the Musical Tapestry. It's Friday, August 14, and we've got music of Claude Debussy right now. The Dialogue of the Air and the Ocean, The Air and the Sea from La Mer by Claude Debussy. Serge Koussevitzky conducts the Boston Symphony Orchestra.

The Dialogue of the Air and the Sea from La Mer by Claude Debussy. Serge Koussevitzky led the Boston Symphony Orchestra. This is the Musical Tapestry on ARIA Radio. Thanks for sharing some of your Friday with me. The fast third movement from Camille Saint-Saëns' Piano Concerto No. 2 is up in about 3.5 minutes. Philippe Entremont joins the Gothenburg Symphony Orchestra under the baton of Yasha Horenstein. But first, the Swan Lake Interpolation No. 1 by Tchaikovsky, with Anatoly Fistulari and the London Symphony Orchestra.

Philippe Entremont and the Gothenburg Symphony Orchestra led by Yasha Horenstein. We heard the third movement from Camille Sasson's Piano Concerto No. 2. And before that was the Swan Lake Interpolation No. 1 by Tchaikovsky with the London Symphony Orchestra led by Anatoly Fistulari. You're tuned in to the Musical Tapestry on ARIA Radio. The burlesque from the Four Pieces of Yosef Suk is coming up about 4.5 minutes from now with Itzhak Perlman and Samuel Sanders. But first is the prelude from La Traviata by Giuseppe Verdi with the Turin Radio Symphony Orchestra led by Herbert von Karajan.

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1: Welcome to this hour of the Musical Tapestry right here on ARIA Radio. My name is Robbie Rainey. We've got music by Albert Ketelby, Isaac Albéniz, Richard Wagner, Charles Gounod, and others coming up. I do hope you'll stay tuned. First up, we've got world news and weather.
2: Here are world news headlines. Nigel Farage has won a parliamentary by-election in the United Kingdom, defeating a rival who was a trash can named Count Binface. The unconventional opponent, a bin on wheels, served as his main competition in the race. Count Binface, who has run in previous elections as a satirical candidate, secured second place. Farage's victory marks his return to elected office, as he now represents the constituency. Official results confirmed his win, though specific vote tallies were not immediately released. The by-election drew significant attention due to the unusual nature of the contest, with Count Binface campaigning on a platform of political satire and public engagement. Unprecedented rainfall in Japan has claimed 4 lives, as the powerful storm devastated parts of the country. The extreme weather cut electricity to more than 20,000 homes and left 7,000 travelers stranded at Tokyo's Narita Airport. Authorities are urging residents in affected areas to remain vigilant as rescue and recovery efforts continue. The storm system has brought record-breaking precipitation, causing rivers to overflow and triggering dangerous landslides. Emergency services are working around the clock to assist those impacted and restore essential infrastructure. This event marks one of the most severe weather incidents the nation has faced in recent years, prompting national concern over the intensifying effects of climate change.
3: International temperatures: London 69, Paris 74, Berlin 63, Rome 80. In Asia, Beijing 89, Singapore 91, Tokyo 89, Sydney reports 66. We'll update world news and temperatures at the top of every hour.
1: Welcome to this hour of the Musical Tapestry. It's Friday, August 14, and we begin with music by Beethoven. This is the first movement from his Symphony No. 8 in F Major, Opus 93, with Otto Klemperer and the Philharmonia Orchestra.

Otto Klemperer and the Philharmonia Orchestra performing the opening movement from the Symphony No. 8 by Ludwig van Beethoven. This is the Musical Tapestry right here on ARIA Radio. We've got music by Vivaldi coming up in about 6 minutes or so. The opening movement from his Concerto in D Major for the Lute with Eduardo Fernandez and the English Chamber Orchestra led by George Malcolm. But first, we go to the mystic land of Egypt with composer Albert Ketelby. We'll hear the Royal Philharmonic Orchestra and chorus led by Eric Rogers.

Eduardo Fernandez was the guitarist with the English Chamber Orchestra, led by George Malcolm. That was the opening movement from the Lute Concerto in D Major by Antonio Vivaldi. Before that, we heard In the Mystic Land of Egypt by Albert Kitelby, with the Royal Philharmonic Orchestra and Chorus, led by Eric Rogers. This is the Musical Tapestry right here on ARIA Radio. The Minuet and Trio from Mozart's Symphony No. 41 is coming up in about 4 minutes with Bruno Walter and the Vienna Philharmonic. But first is Evocación from Book One of Iberia by Isaac Albéniz. Eugene Ormandy conducts the Philadelphia Orchestra.

0: Bruno Walter led the Vienna Philharmonic. That was the Minuet and Trio from Mozart's Symphony No. 41. And before that, we heard Evocation from Iberia by Isaac Albéniz, with Eugene Ormandy leading the Philadelphia Orchestra. This is the Musical Tapestry on ARIA Radio.
1: Here is a U.S. news update. Together with sports and business news, three men are scheduled for execution on the same day in the United States, as the number of death penalty sentences continues to rise. Despite growing opposition to capital punishment nationwide, one state is driving the increase in executions. The simultaneous scheduling marks a significant moment in the ongoing debate over the practice, with advocates and opponents closely watching the developments. The upcoming executions highlight a broader trend, as officials in that state push forward with carrying out death sentences amid shifting public opinion and legal challenges. The identities of the men and the specific state involved have not been disclosed in initial reports. The federal government has declared a state of emergency in the northern region following a week of relentless rainfall that has caused severe flooding across several communities. Local authorities report that at least three major rivers have breached their banks, forcing the evacuation of an estimated 5,000 residents from their homes. Emergency response teams are currently conducting rescue operations, while temporary shelters have been established to house those displaced. The National Weather Service forecasts more precipitation throughout the weekend, raising concerns about further damage to infrastructure and agricultural land. Aid agencies are mobilizing resources to support the affected population. Tesla has filed plans for a proposed $10.1 billion solar manufacturing plant in Texas. The facility would be a major expansion of the company's domestic production capabilities. This announcement comes as the automaker continues to focus on renewable energy infrastructure. The project underscores a significant investment in American manufacturing. Details regarding the specific location and construction timeline have not yet been released. The proposal marks one of the largest solar-related investments in the state's history. Keep listening for a World News Bulletin at the top of each hour. ACCA.
2: Current temperatures across the United States: Boston at 68, Chicago at 71, and Denver at 65. New York reports 77, while Los Angeles is 69 and San Francisco is 60. Seattle sits at 63, and here in small town Texas, it is 83. Our next look at U.S. weather will be at the bottom of the next hour.
0: Welcome back to the Musical Tapestry right here on ARIA Radio. Here's some music by Richard Wagner, the Siegfried's Death and Funeral March from Götterdämmerung by Wagner. We'll hear Klaus Tennstedt and the Berlin Philharmonic performing.

Klaus Tennstedt and the Berlin Philharmonic, performing Siegfried's Death and Funeral March from Götterdämmerung by Richard Wagner. This is the Musical Tapestry on ARIA Radio. Thanks so much for sharing some time with me today. We've got music of Charles Gounod coming up in about 3.5 minutes, the Funeral March of a Marionette with the San Francisco Symphony led by Alfred Hertz. But first is the Ritual Fire Dance from El Amor Brujo by Manuel de Falla, performed by Arthur Rubinstein.

The Funeral March of a Marionette by Charles Gounod, with the San Francisco Symphony Orchestra led by Alfred Hertz. Before that, we heard the Ritual Fire Dance from the ballet El Amor Brujo by Manuel de Falla, performed by Arthur Rubinstein. You're listening to the Musical Tapestry right here on ARIA Radio. We've got the Schüler Polka, or Student's Polka, by Jacques Offenbach, up in about 2.5 minutes. We'll hear Eric Kunzel and the Cincinnati Pops Orchestra. But right now, here's Philip Ledger performing In Dulce Jubilo, one of the chorale preludes by Johann Sebastian Bach.

0: That was the Schuller Polka by Jacques Offenbach with Eric Kunzel and the Cincinnati Pops Orchestra. Before that, Philip Ledger performed In Dulci Jubilo by Johann Sebastian Bach. This is the Musical Tapestry on ARIA Radio. Here's the opening movement from Elgar's Serenade for Strings with Neville Mariner and the Academy of St. Martin in the Fields.
1: 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First, there's our hour of the smoothest, gentlest, most pleasing and flowing classical music. Then from 1 till 4, host Robbie Rainey presents his musical tapestry show. After that, Wendy Barnett hosts the ARIA Classical Pops Concert until 7, at which time David Rowell provides his daily delights up till 12, with more of the music you're sure to enjoy.
0: Welcome back to this hour of the Musical Tapestry right here on ARIA Radio. My name is Robbie Rainey. We've got music of Antonin Dvorak, Maurice Ravel, Ludwig van Beethoven, Ernst von Dohnányi, and others coming up. I do hope you'll stay tuned. First up, it's world news and weather.
2: Here are world news headlines. A passenger train has derailed near Lewes in southern England, leaving 18 people injured, two of them seriously. The incident occurred on August the 13th. Emergency services responded to the scene, and the cause of the derailment is currently under investigation. Authorities have not released further details about the circumstances surrounding the crash or the identities of those injured. Rail services in the area are expected to face significant disruption as crews work to clear the line and determine what led to the train leaving the tracks. Unprecedented rains in Japan have claimed 4 lives, with the severe storm cutting power to more than 20,000 households and leaving 7,000 people stranded at Tokyo's Narita Airport. The extreme weather event has caused significant disruption across the region, impacting travel and daily life. Authorities are working to restore services and ensure the safety of those affected by the intense downpour. The full extent of the damage is still being assessed as the country deals with the aftermath of this powerful storm system.
3: A look at international temperatures. London is at 73, Paris 81, Berlin 69, and Rome 82. In Asia, Beijing is 89, Singapore 91, and Tokyo 85. Sydney reports 63. We'll update world news and temperatures at the top of every hour.
0: Welcome to this hour of the Musical Tapestry. My name is Robbie Rainey. It's Friday, August 14, and we've got a waltz by Edward Strauss to get started with. This is The Little Fireflies Waltz, Opus 161, with Jack Rothstein and the Johann Strauss Orchestra.

Jack Rothstein and the Johann Strauss Orchestra performing the Little Fireflies Waltz Opus 161 by Edward Strauss. This is the Musical Tapestry on ARIA Radio. We'll hear Camptown Races by Stephen Foster performed by Chanticleer in about 4 minutes. But first is the second movement from the American Suite Opus 98B by Dvorak, with the Berlin Radio Symphony Orchestra, conducted by Michael Tilson Thomas.

Camptown Races by Stephen Foster, performed by Chanticleer. And before that, Michael Tilson Thomas led the Berlin Radio Symphony Orchestra in the second movement from the American Suite Opus 98B by Antonín Dvořák. This is the Musical Tapestry right here on ARIA Radio. We've got music of Edvard Grieg coming up in about 5.5 minutes or so. We'll hear the second of the symphonic dances with Fabian Savitsky and the Indianapolis Symphony Orchestra. But first, this is La Vallée des Cloches from Miroir by Maurice Ravel. Mikhail Rudy is the pianist.

0: Fabian Savitsky led the Indianapolis Symphony Orchestra. We heard the Symphonic Dance No. 2 by Edvard Grieg. Before that was the Valley of the Bells from Miroir by Maurice Ravel. Mikhail Rudy was the pianist. This is the Musical Tapestry on ARIA Radio.
1: Here is a U.S. news update, together with sports and business news. Lawyers for Luigi Mangione are set to meet with federal prosecutors amid reports of a possible plea deal. Mangione faces two federal charges of stalking resulting in death, each carrying a maximum sentence of life in prison. He is accused of killing UnitedHealthcare's chief executive, Brian Thompson, in New York. Any plea agreement in the federal case could impact a separate state trial. The meeting comes as Mangione also faces charges in state court, where the potential outcomes differ significantly from the federal penalties. Officials in regional Australia are facing mounting pressure to address the growing issue of abandoned shopping trolleys, which have become a common eyesore in towns and cities. Local councils report that thousands of trolleys are dumped each year on streets, in parks, and along waterways, costing taxpayers significant sums for collection and disposal. Community groups are calling for stricter regulations and increased penalties for retailers whose trolleys are not recovered. Ford is investing $2 billion to transform its Louisville, Kentucky plant into a hub for the production of its new Fathom electric truck. This major overhaul is part of the automaker's broader strategy to boost its electric vehicle lineup. The investment is expected to modernize the facility and create a significant number of jobs in the region, positioning the plant as a key player in Ford's future manufacturing plans. Keep listening for a World News Bulletin at the top of each hour. ACCA.
2: Here is a look at current temperatures nationwide. Boston is at 66, Chicago 72, and Denver 65. New York shows 74, Los Angeles 68, and San Francisco 60. Seattle is 61, while here in Texas it is 82. Our next look at U.S. weather will be at the bottom of the next hour.
0: Welcome back to the Musical Tapestry. My name is Robbie Rainey, and we'll hear the Rondo from Beethoven's Emperor Concerto right now with pianist Claudio Arrau and Staatskapelle Dresden led by Colin Davis.

Staatskapelle Dresden, led by Colin Davis and joined by pianist Claudio Arrau. We heard the Rondo from the Piano Concerto No. 5. That's Beethoven's Emperor Concerto. You're listening to the Musical Tapestry on ARIA Radio. The Wedding Waltz from the Vale of Pirette by Ernst von Dohnányi is up in about 7 minutes. Hermann Abendroth leads the Berlin State Opera Orchestra. But first is the Overture to the Barber of Seville by Rossini, with Michael Reed and the Royal Philharmonic Orchestra.

The Wedding Waltz from the Vale of Perrette by Ernst von Tognani with Hermann Abendroth and the Berlin State Opera Orchestra. And before that was the Overture to the Barber of Seville by Gioachino Rossini with Michael Reed and the Royal Philharmonic performing. This is the Musical Tapestry. My name is Robbie Rainey, and it's such a pleasure to share some time with you for the Musical Tapestry. Wendy's up in a few minutes, David's up in a few hours, and I'll be back around 1 o'clock for even more great music. Until then, the waltz from Sleeping Beauty by Tchaikovsky. We'll hear Antal Doraty and the Concertgebouw Orchestra.

0: Our programming on ARIA every day has four programs starting at midnight and again at midday, U.S. Central Time. First, there's our hour of the smoothest, gentlest, most pleasing and flowing classical music. Then from 1 till 4, host Robbie Rainey presents his musical tapestry show. After that, Wendy Barnett hosts the ARIA Classical Pops concert until 7, at which time David Rowell provides his daily delights up till 12, with more of the music you're sure to enjoy.
1: Welcome to the ARIA Pops concert. I'm Wendy Barnett, here with you playing the most popular works by the most famous composers of all time. Coming up in today's program, music from Norma, selections from Benjamin Britten, Alexander Borodine, and much more. It all begins after this check of world news and weather.
2: Here are world news headlines. One of the most elusive creatures in the American wilderness has been spotted for the first time in more than a decade. The United States Fish and Wildlife Service confirmed on Thursday that a wolverine was photographed by a trail camera in the Sierra Nevada mountains of California. The animal, believed to be a young male, was captured on film near the town of Truckee. This marks the first confirmed sighting of the species in the state since 2018. Scientists are ecstatic over the development, calling it a promising sign for the species' potential range expansion. Unprecedented rainfall in Japan has claimed the lives of 6 people, with the powerful storm knocking out electricity to more than 20,000 households. The severe weather also left 7,000 travelers stranded at Tokyo's Narita Airport. Rescue and recovery efforts continue as authorities assess the full extent of the damage caused by the extreme weather event. The storm's intensity has been described as unprecedented for the region, prompting widespread disruption to transport and daily life. Local officials are urging residents in affected areas to remain vigilant as further adverse conditions are possible.
3: A look at international temperatures. London is 76, Paris 85, Berlin 75, and Rome 86. In Asia, Beijing 89, Singapore 91, and Tokyo 87. Sydney reports 61. We'll update world news and temperatures at the top of every hour.
1: Welcome back to the ARIA Pops concert. We'll begin our program today with a work that's right around 9.5 minutes long from Johannes Brahms. He wrote his second symphony in 1877 during a summer stay in Austria. And this was shortly after the long-delayed success of his first symphony. Here's the second movement with Justus Franz conducting the Philharmonia of the Nations.
4: ARIA, popular classical music, making the world a better place, one song at a time.

That was the second movement to Johannes Brahms' Second Symphony here on the Aria Pops Concert. Coming up, music from Mendelssohn's Violin Concerto. We'll also hear a selection from Beethoven's Ninth. Right now, we'll start this set of music with the third movement to Jean Sibelius's Corelia Suite. The original Corelia music was written in 1893 for an historical pageant by students at the University of Helsinki.

Inky, Sibelius later arranged three movements into the concert suite. Here's the third movement with Robert Kajanis conducting the Royal Philharmonic Society's orchestra. We'll then follow that right up with the Waltz King's Perpetual Motion, Johann Strauss II, with Eric Hammerstein leading the London Promenade Orchestra.

Perpetual Motion by Johann Strauss II, and before that we heard the third movement to Jean Sibelius's Corelia Suite. Thank you so much for joining me today. Coming up in about 13 minutes, we'll have a check of U.S. news, sports, business, and weather as we continue here on ARIA Radio. Now for the third movement to Felix Mendelssohn's Violin Concerto that he completed in 1844 after several years of planning and consultation with concertmaster Ferdinand David of the Leipzig Gewandhaus Orchestra. He was also a close colleague of Felix Mendelssohn's. We'll hear the third movement of his Violin Concerto with violinist Ruggiero Ricci, performing with the London Symphony Orchestra under the direction of Pierino Gamba. And we'll start with Casta Diva from Norma by Vincenzo Bellini. Here's Tullio Serafin conducting the Maggio Musicale of Florence with soprano Maria Callas.

0: That was the third movement to Felix Mendelssohn's Violin Concerto. Before that, Casta Diva from Norma by Vincenzo Bellini. Coming up after a short break, music from Beethoven's Ninth. I'll be right back after this check of U.S. news, sports, business, and weather.
1: Here is a U.S. news update. Together with sports and business news, lawyers for Luigi Mangione are set to meet with federal prosecutors amid reports of a possible plea deal. Mangione faces two federal charges of stalking resulting in death, each carrying a maximum sentence of life in prison. He is accused of killing UnitedHealthcare chief executive Brian Thompson in New York. Any agreement in his federal case could impact a separate state trial. Negotiations are reportedly underway, though no formal deal has been confirmed as of yet. The city council has approved a $60 million plan to upgrade flood defenses along the river. Officials say the project will raise levees and install new pumping stations. Construction begins in March and is expected to take 2 years to complete. Residents in low-lying areas will receive evacuation route information this autumn. Tesla has submitted plans for a proposed $10.1 billion solar manufacturing plant in Texas. The facility would represent a significant investment in American clean energy production. This development comes as the company continues to expand its domestic manufacturing footprint. The filing details a major commitment to solar technology and job creation within the state. The proposal is now subject to regulatory review and final approval processes. Keep listening for a World News Bulletin at the top of each hour. ACCA.
2: Here is a look at current temperatures nationwide. Boston is at 66, Chicago 72, and Denver 65. New York shows 74, Los Angeles 68, and San Francisco 60. Seattle is 61, while here in Texas it is 82. Our next look at U.S. weather will be at the bottom of the next hour.
0: Welcome back to the Aria Pops concert. I'm Wendy Barnett, here with you playing the most popular works by the most famous composers of all time. Thank you so much for joining me. Coming up, music from Bach. We'll also hear selections later in the program from the Gadfly Suite, music from the Four Seasons, and right now let's start this half hour with a 15-minute work from Beethoven's Ninth Symphony. He completed it in 1824, and he was completely deaf when the Ninth Symphony was premiered. Here's the opening movement with Carl Schurecht conducting the Orchestra de la Société de Concert du Conservatoire.
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That was the opening movement to Beethoven's Ninth Symphony here on the Aria Pops Concert. Coming up in about 5 minutes or so, we'll have a check of news and weather here on Aria Radio. Do stay with me. Right now, Mozart's Piano Sonata No. 11, the Alla Turca. We'll hear the third movement performed by Vladimir Horowitz. And then music from Aaron Copland. Let's hear the fast version of his Appalachian Spring Ballet with Aaron Copland conducting the London Symphony Orchestra.

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1: Thank you for joining me for the ARIA Pops concert. I'm Wendy Barnett, here with you playing the most popular works by the most famous composers of all time. Coming up in just a few minutes, Alexander Borodin will hear music from his string quartet number 2, right after World News and Weather.
2: Here are world news headlines. One of the most elusive creatures in the American wilderness has been spotted for the first time in more than a decade. The United States Fish and Wildlife Service confirmed on Thursday that a wolverine was photographed by a trail camera in the Sierra Nevada mountains of California. The animal, believed to be a young male, was captured on film near the town of Truckee. This marks the first confirmed sighting of the species in the state since 2018. Scientists are ecstatic over the development, calling it a promising sign for the species' potential range expansion. Unprecedented rainfall in Japan has claimed the lives of 6 people, with the severe storm cutting power to more than 20,000 households. The extreme weather also left 7,000 travelers stranded at Tokyo's Narita Airport. Authorities are continuing to assess the damage as the region grapples with the impact of the deluge.
3: A look at temperatures worldwide. In London, 80, Paris, 91, Berlin, 79, Rome, 88. Across Asia, Beijing at 89, Singapore, 93, and Tokyo, 82. In Sydney, the temperature is 58. We'll update world news and temperatures at the top of every hour.
1: Welcome back to the ARIA Pops concert. Thank you so much for joining me. Let's start with an 8.5-minute work for this hour with String Quartet No. 2 by Alexander Borodin. He wrote this in 1881 and dedicated it to his wife. We'll hear the third movement, The Nocturne, with the Emerson String Quartet.
4: This is ARIA, popular classical music, every day and everywhere.

That was the third movement to Alexander Borodin's String Quartet No. 2 here on the Aria Pops Concert. Coming up, music from Joseph Cantaloube, Franz Schubert, and right now we'll start this set of music with Antonín Dvořák's Slavonic Dance No. 2 with Antal Doráty conducting the Royal Philharmonic. Let's follow that right up with music from the Gadfly Suite by Dmitri Shostakovich. The film score was written in 1955 for the Soviet film The Gadfly, based on Ethel Lillian Voynich's novel. The concert suite was assembled by Lev Atavamayan. The film appeared in 1955. Suite premiere details are not firmly established, but this suite is one of Shostakovich's best-known film-derived concert works. And we'll hear Leonid Green conducting the Berlin Radio Symphony Orchestra with the third movement of the Gadfly Suite. That's following right now after Antonín Dvořák's Slavonic Dance No. 2.

That was the third movement to the Gadfly Suite by Dmitri Shostakovich, and before that, Antonin Dvorak's Slavonic Dance No. 2. Coming up in about 9 minutes, we'll have a check of news and weather here as we continue with the Aria Pops concert. Music now from Joseph Cantaloube, Songs of the Auvergne. We'll hear the Brizarola with Kirite Kanawa performing with the English Chamber Orchestra under the direction of Jeffrey Tate. And we'll start with the third movement to the Spring Concerto No. 1 of the Four Seasons by Antonio Vivaldi. Here's Renato Fasano leading the Virtuosi di Roma.

0: Brizarola from the Songs of the Auvergne by Joseph Cantalube, and before that, the third movement to the Spring Concerto from the Four Seasons by Antonio Vivaldi. After a short break of news and weather, we'll have music from Franz Schubert. Do stay with me here on ARIA Radio. I'll be right back after this check of U.S. news, sports, business, and weather.
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2: Here is a U.S. news update. Together with sports and business news, lawyers for Luigi Mangione are scheduled to meet with federal prosecutors today, amid reports that a plea deal may be under discussion. Mangione faces two federal charges of stalking resulting in death, with each charge carrying a maximum sentence of life in prison. He is accused of killing UnitedHealthcare Chief Executive Officer Brian Thompson in New York. Any potential plea agreement in his federal case could also impact a separate state trial. The meeting comes as the high-profile case continues to draw significant public attention. Kyle Schwarber launched two home runs into the iconic cornfield at the Field of Dreams game, powering a memorable performance. The event also featured a spectacular moment, as 26 Hall of Famers emerged from the corn, adding to the nostalgia of the evening. Schwarber's powerful display at the plate was the highlight of the special game. Tesla has filed plans for a proposed $10.1 billion solar and battery manufacturing plant in Texas. The facility, reported on August 12, is expected to produce solar panels and energy storage products. This move aligns with the company's broader energy goals and expands its domestic manufacturing footprint. The project is part of Tesla's strategy to increase production of sustainable energy solutions within the United States, potentially creating new jobs and boosting the local economy. The filing marks a significant step forward in the company's expansion into renewable energy infrastructure. Keep listening for a world news bulletin at the top of each hour. ACCA.
3: Across the United States, temperatures vary widely. Boston reports 64, while Chicago reaches 72. Denver holds at 64. New York shows 74, Los Angeles 69, and San Francisco 59. Seattle sits at 60, and here in small-town Texas, it is 81. Our next look at U.S. weather will be at the bottom of the next hour.
0: Welcome back to the ARIA Pops Concert. I'm Wendy Barnett, here with you playing the most popular works by the most famous composers of all time, and coming up, music from the Giselle Ballet, selections from Eric Satie, and later in the program, music from the Waltz King, Gustav Holst, and so much more. Do stay with me here on ARIA Radio. Right now, we'll start this half hour with a work that's a little over 12 minutes long from Franz Schubert's Great Symphony, Symphony No. 9. He did not live to hear this symphony publicly performed. Robert Schumann later discovered the score in Vienna and brought it to Felix Mendelssohn's attention. This was probably dated around 1825 to 1826 when it was composed, though the time has actually been debated by scholars. And in the premiere conducted by Felix Mendelssohn at the Leipzig Gewandhaus, that occurred in 1839. The Great Symphony, Schubert's Symphony No. 9, expanded the scale of the early Romantic symphony and became central to the 19th century orchestral repertory. Here's the fourth movement of Franz Schubert's Great Symphony with Pierre Monta conducting the Philadelphia Orchestra.
4: ARIA, popular classical music, making the world a better place, one song at a time.

That was the fourth movement to Franz Schubert's Ninth Symphony, here on the Aria Pops Concert. Now music from Adolphe Adam's Giselle Ballet. We'll hear the Adagio, the Waltz, with Henry Adolph conducting the Philharmonia Slavonica. And we'll start with Beethoven's Piano Sonata No. 8, the Pathetique. He wrote this in 1798, published it in 1799, and dedicated it to Prince Carl von Lichnowsky. Here's Orazio Frugoni on the piano with the second movement to Beethoven's Pathetique.

The Waltz from the Giselle Ballet by Adolphe Adam, and before that, the second movement of Beethoven's Pathetique. Thank you so much for joining me today for the Aria Pops concert. We continue into the next hour with music from Sergei Prokofiev, Bach, Wagner, and much, much more. Right now, from Ronald Binge, we'll hear Sailing By with Ernest Tomlinson conducting the Slovak Radio Symphony Orchestra. And if we have time, music from Erik Satie. We'll hear his Gymnopédie No. 3, orchestrated by Claude Debussy and performed by the New London Orchestra under the direction of Ronald Korp.

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1: Our programming on Aria every day has four programs starting at midnight and again at midday, U.S. Central Time. First, there's our hour of the smoothest, gentlest, most pleasing and flowing classical music. Then from 1 till 4, host Robbie Rainey presents his musical tapestry show. After that, Wendy Barnett hosts the Aria Classical Pops concert until 7, at which time David Rowell provides his daily delights up till 12 with more of the music you're sure to enjoy.
2: Thank you for joining me for the Aria Pops concert. I'm Wendy Barnett, here with you playing the most popular works by the most famous composers of all time. Coming up, music from the Waltz King, Sergei Prokofiev, Mozart, and much more. Right after a short break, we'll hear a selection from Edvard Grieg's Piano Concerto. Stay with me. I'll be right back after world news and weather.
3: Here are world news headlines. A major oil spill off the coast of Oman has expanded to cover hundreds of square miles, raising serious environmental concerns in the region. The incident comes at a time when Strait of Hormuz traffic remains low, as global stockpiles continue to deplete. The full impact of the spill on marine life and coastal communities is still being assessed, with cleanup efforts reportedly underway. Officials have not yet confirmed the source of the leak. This development adds to a series of pressing international events, including the resignation of the British Prime Minister and the aftermath of a deadly earthquake in Colombia. Unprecedented rainfall in Japan has claimed the lives of 6 people, with the severe storm also cutting power to more than 20,000 households. Approximately 7,000 travelers remain stranded at Tokyo's Narita Airport as a result of the extreme weather. The downpour, described as unprecedented, has caused significant disruption across the region. Authorities are continuing to assess the damage and assist those affected by the severe conditions. The storm's impact has been widespread, affecting transportation and daily life for thousands of residents in the affected areas.
4: Temperatures around the globe today: London 87, Paris 99, Berlin 85, and Rome 96. In Asia, Beijing 82, Singapore 88, and Tokyo 88. Down under, Sydney reports 53. We'll update world news and temperatures at the top of every hour.
2: Welcome back to the Aria Pops concert. I'm Wendy Barnett, here with you playing the most popular works by the most famous composers of all time. We always like to begin with a longer selection after news and weather, and we'll start with a 12.5-minute work from Edvard Grieg's Piano Concerto. He composed it in 1868 while he was staying in Denmark, and he wrote his only completed piano concerto when he was just 25 years old. This work helped establish his international reputation and became one of the defining works of Norwegian Romantic music. Here's the opening movement with pianist Clifford Curzon performing with the London Symphony Orchestra under the direction of Irvin Fjellstad.
0: Aria, the world's best classical music, now being broadcast to the world.

That was the first movement to Edvard Grieg's Piano Concerto here on the Aria Pops Concert. Thank you so much for joining me today. Coming up, we'll hear music from Beethoven, Gabriel Fauré, John Philip Sousa. Do stay with me here on Aria Radio. Right now, music from Gustav Holst's The Planet Suite. We'll hear one of my favorite selections, the first movement, Mars, the Bringer of War, with Leopold Stokowski conducting the NBC Symphony Orchestra. And then we'll follow that up with Johann Strauss II's Pizzicato.

Concerto Polka for Orchestra. He also, this is a joint work with his brother, Joseph Strauss, and they had written this during their Russian concert seasons. We'll hear Herbert von Karajan conducting the Vienna Philharmonic Orchestra.

The Pizzicato Polka for Orchestra by Johann Strauss II. And before that, Mars, the Bringer of War, the opening movement from the Planet Suite by Gustav Holst. Coming up in about 5 minutes, we'll have a check of news and weather here on ARIA Radio. Do stay with me. Right now, the finale to Sergei Prokofiev's First Symphony. He wrote his classical symphony it was premiered in 1918. He had composed it around 1916-17. And we'll hear Yasha Horenstein conducting the Concerts Cologne Orchestra of Paris with a finale to Sergei Prokofiev's classical symphony.

0: Aria, music that makes you feel good.
1: That was the finale to Sergei Prokofiev's first symphony here on the Aria Pops concert. Coming up after a short break, music from Richard Wagner's Siegfried. I'll be right back after this check of U.S. news, sports, business, and weather.
2: Here is a U.S. news update. Together with sports and business news, lawyers for Luigi Mangione are preparing to meet with federal prosecutors amid growing reports that a plea deal could be on the table. Mangione faces two federal charges of stalking resulting in death, each carrying a maximum sentence of life in prison. He is accused of killing UnitedHealthcare chief executive Brian Thompson in New York. Any agreement in the federal case could potentially impact a separate state trial he is facing for the same incident. The development marks a significant turn in the high-profile case, with legal experts suggesting a deal could reshape the proceedings. Quarterback Drew Aller delivered an impressive preseason performance, throwing three touchdowns in his debut with the Pittsburgh Steelers. The rookie signal caller showcased his arm strength and poise, connecting with receivers for scoring plays in the team's opening exhibition game. The display has sparked early excitement among fans and coaching staff, signaling a promising start to his professional career. The United States' national debt has surpassed $39.913 trillion, according to the latest tracker. This figure represents a historic high for the nation. The debt tally, which increases each second, underscores the significant financial obligations facing American taxpayers. As the government continues to manage spending and economic policy, this record number highlights the ongoing fiscal challenges. The figure was reported as of Thursday, August 13th. Keep listening for a world news bulletin at the top of each hour. ACA.
3: Across the United States, temperatures vary widely. Boston reports 67, Chicago 71, and Denver 62. New York reaches 73, while Los Angeles shows 69. San Francisco and Seattle both sit at 59, and locally in Texas, it is 77. Our next look at U.S. weather will be at the bottom of the next hour.
1: Welcome back to the Aria Pops concert. I'm Wendy Barnett, here with you playing the most popular works by the most famous composers of all time. Stay with me. I'll be here with you till the top of the hour when David Rell joins us with his Daily Delights. He's got a great lineup for you today. You don't want to miss it. We'll hear music coming up from Gabriel Fauré, Mozart. Maybe I'll have time to squeeze in some Georges Bizet before the end of the hour. But we'll start with a longer piece, an 8-minute work from Richard Wagner's Siegfried. Let's hear Forest Murmurs with Paul Perret conducting the Detroit Symphony Orchestra.
0: This is Aria, popular classical music, every day and everywhere.

That was Forest Murmurs from Richard Wagner's Siegfried here on the Aria Pops Concert. Next, music from Gabriel Fauré's Pavane. Let's hear the Pavane. He wrote this in 1887. An orchestral version premiered in 1888. And the Pavane became one of Fauré's most recognized short orchestral works. We'll hear Sir Neville Mariner conducting the Academy of St. Martin in the Fields and Choir. Let's start with the third movement to Beethoven's Symphony No. 6, the Pastoral Symphony. We'll hear this third movement titled Merry Gathering of Country Folk. Here's Eric Kleiber leading the Concertgebouw Orchestra

That was Gabriel Fauré's Pavane, and before that we heard the third movement to Beethoven's Symphony No. 6, the Pastoral Symphony. Thank you so much for joining me today for the Aria Pops concert. I'm Wendy Barnett, here with you just for a few more minutes when David joins us with his daily delights, with music lined up from Sergei Rachmaninoff, Percy Grainger, and so much more. Do stay with us here on Aria Radio. I'll leave you today with music from Mozart. We'll hear the fourth movement to his Eine kleine Nacht music. He completed it in Vienna in 1787, and the serenade is one of Mozart's best-known instrumental works. Here's Joseph Keilberth conducting the Bamberg Symphony Orchestra. Again, thank you so much for joining me for the Aria Pops concert. I hope you have a wonderful rest of your day.

0: Our programming on ARIA every day has four programs starting at midnight and again at midday, U.S. Central Time. First, there's our hour of the smoothest, gentlest, most pleasing and flowing classical music. Then from 1 till 4, host Robbie Rainey presents his musical tapestry show. After that, Wendy Barnett hosts the ARIA Classical Pops concert until 7, at which time David Rowell provides his daily delights up till 12 with more of the music you're sure to enjoy.
1: David Rowell here. Welcome to the start of my Friday show, TGIF. Just thought I'd get that in while it's topical. World news and weather. And then we start, as we always do, with an overture.
2: Here are world news headlines. A major oil spill off the coast of Oman has expanded to cover hundreds of square miles, raising serious environmental concerns in the region. The incident comes at a time when Strait of Hormuz traffic remains low, as global stockpiles continue to deplete. The full impact of the spill on marine life and coastal communities is still being assessed, with cleanup efforts reportedly underway. Officials have not yet confirmed the source of the leak. This development adds to a series of pressing international events, including the resignation of the British Prime Minister and the aftermath of a deadly earthquake in Colombia. Unprecedented rainfall in Japan has claimed the lives of 6 people, with the severe storm also cutting power to more than 20,000 households. Approximately 7,000 travelers remain stranded at Tokyo's Narita Airport as a result of the extreme weather. The downpour, described as unprecedented, has caused significant disruption across the region. Authorities are continuing to assess the damage and assist those affected by the severe conditions. The storm's impact has been widespread, affecting transportation and daily life for thousands of residents in the affected areas.
3: Temperatures around the globe today: London 87, Paris 99, Berlin 85, and Rome 96. In Asia, Beijing 82, Singapore 88, and Tokyo 88. Down under, Sydney reports 53. We'll update world news and temperatures at the top of every hour.
1: Our opening overture is music by John Ansell. It's his, quote, nautical overture, Plymouth Ho. That being the name, the Ho, to the land on the little sort of flat hillock on one side of the city of Plymouth in England, where Sir Francis Drake famously was playing a game of balls when told that the French Armada were advancing. And if I'm remembering rightly, he said, well, let me just finish my game of balls, then we'll go and put whatever to the Spanish. In actual fact, he had to wait for the tide to change before he sailed out to engage with and roundly defeat the Spanish Armada. David Measham with the West Australian Symphony Orchestra.
0: This is ARIA, popular classical music, every day and everywhere.

Misham. Here is Rachmaninoff's fourth piano concerto, its third movement, not nearly as well known as the second and the third. And I'll tell you the other one of his piano concerti that isn't very well known is first. The second and the third sort of suck all the oxygen out of the room, I guess. We'll hear Arturo Benedetti Michelangeli performing with Ettore Gracchus and the Philharmonia Orchestra.

Third movement of Rachmaninoff's fourth piano concerto, not quite as spellbinding as the second and third, perhaps. Ettore Crassus with the Philharmonia Orchestra and Arturo Benedetti Michelangeli on the piano. Berlioz from his concert opera Faust, the Hungarian March. Guido Cantelli with the NBC Symphony Orchestra. And then, taking us down to the bottom of the hour, a very different sort of march. Percy Grainger's Children's March, Frederick Fennell and the Eastman Rochester Pops Orchestra.

0: Children's March by Percy Grainger, Frederick Fennell and the Eastman Rochester Pops Orchestra. And before that, Guido Cantelli and the NBC Symphony Orchestra giving us the Hungarian March from Berlioz's Faust opera, a concert opera where they just stand up on stage and sing rather than with full sets and costumes and all that stuff. With US News, Sports, Business and Weather Updates now.
1: Here is a US News update, together with sports and business news. In a surprising turn of events, lawyers for Luigi Mangione are scheduled to meet with federal prosecutors today. Reports suggest a potential plea deal is being discussed. Mangione faces two federal charges of stalking resulting in death, each carrying a maximum sentence of life in prison. He is also accused of killing UnitedHealthcare chief executive Brian Thompson in New York. Any agreement in the federal case could significantly impact a separate state trial. The outcome of this meeting remains highly anticipated as legal proceedings continue in National Football League preseason action. Quarterback Drew Aller impressed in his debut for the Pittsburgh Steelers, throwing three touchdown passes. Elsewhere, Fernando Mendoza also made a strong first impression, throwing a touchdown pass for the Las Vegas Raiders in their loss to the Arizona Cardinals. Meanwhile, in Major League Baseball, Kyle Schwarber hit two home runs into the cornfield at the Field of Dreams game. Tesla has filed plans for a proposed $10.1 billion solar manufacturing plant in Texas. The announcement comes as the electric vehicle maker continues to expand its domestic footprint. The facility is designed to boost solar energy production capacity within the United States. This move aligns with the company's broader strategy for vertical integration and sustainable energy solutions. The project still awaits final approvals. No specific timeline for construction or job creation figures have been released yet. The filing marks a significant step in Tesla's ambitious growth plans for the state of Texas. Keep listening for a World News Bulletin at the top of each hour. ACA.
2: Current temperatures across the United States show Boston at 70, Chicago at 72, and Denver at 62. New York reports 75, Los Angeles 70, and San Francisco 59. Seattle is 58, while here in small-town Texas, it is 77. Our next look at U.S. weather will be at the bottom of the next hour.
0: David Rowell here is taking you back to the music with the second of a pair of piano rhapsodies by Johannes Brahms. Nicholas Angerlich on the piano.
3: Aria, popular classical music, making the world a better place, one song at a time.

second of a pair of piano rhapsodies by Johannes Brahms, with Nicholas Angerlich, the pianist. Donizetti, from his wonderful opera Lucia di Lammermoor, set in Scotland, Act 3, Scene 1, Spaggio d'amore pianto, the words that start the mad scene. That crazy bit of coloratura singing performed here by Renata Scotto, together with Nino Sanzonio leading the La Scala Orchestra and Chorus. And then Boccherini's Cello Concerto, the third movement, Yo-Yo Ma the cellist, Ton Koopman with the Amsterdam Baroque Orchestra.

The Rondo movement, the third movement of Boccherini's Cello Concerto in D Major, Don Koopman with the Amsterdam Baroque Orchestra and Yo-Yo Ma. Before that, Spaggi, D'Amoro, Pianto, the mad scene from Gaetano Donizetti's opera Lucia di Lammermoor, Nino Sanzonio with the orchestra and chorus of La Scala Milan, and the mad singing by Renata Scotto. We're going to hear the Dance of Terror now. That sounds interesting, doesn't it? From the ballet El Amor Brujo, Love the Musician by Manuel de Falla, Leopold Stokowski with the New York Philharmonic Symphony Orchestra, and then the Piefke und Puffke Polka. I used to know what Piefke und Puffke meant. I have to look it up again. Mine's a sieve. That's the problem. It's music by Johann Strauss Sr. and Willy Boskowski in the Vienna Philharmonic.

0: Music of Johann Strauss Sr., not to be confused with his three sons, Johann Strauss Jr., the Waltz King, Joseph in the middle, who is probably the brightest and best at composing of the three, and the least prolific composer, Eduard Strauss. We go to Handel now, his Concerto Grosso in F Major, Opus 3, Number 4, the third movement, with the great George Malcolm leading the Northern Sinfonia of England. And after that short piece, we'll close the hour with Charles Valentin Alcan and the seventh of his 12 studies for organ or pedal piano to be performed on the pedals only, no hands involved, except for turning the pages of the sheet music. Kevin Bowyer on the organ.
1: Aria. Music that makes you feel good.

0: We hope you're enjoying our new ARIA popular classical music service. 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David Rell here. Welcome to the start of the second hour of my Friday show on this, the 14th of August. World news and weather. And then a historic recording.
1: Here are world news headlines. A United States Navy carrier strike group is currently en route to the Middle East to relieve the U.S. Abraham Lincoln, according to a senior American official. The deployment ensures a continued military presence in the region as the Lincoln concludes its tour. The incoming carrier group will assume responsibilities, maintaining operational readiness and supporting ongoing missions. Specific details regarding the name of the incoming vessel and its exact timeline for arrival have not been disclosed. This rotation is part of standard naval procedures to sustain force posture in the area. Unprecedented rainfall in Japan has claimed the lives of 6 people, with the severe storm also cutting power to more than 20,000 households. Approximately 7,000 travelers remain stranded at Tokyo's Narita Airport as a result of the extreme weather. The downpour, described as unprecedented, has caused significant disruption across the region. Authorities are continuing to assess the damage and assist those affected by the severe conditions. The storm's impact has been widespread, affecting transportation and daily life for thousands of residents in the affected areas.
2: A quick look at international temperatures. In London, the temperature is 90. Paris is 100, Berlin is 87, and Rome shows 98. In Asia, Beijing is 79, Singapore is 88, and Tokyo is 79. Down under, in Sydney, the temperature is 52. We'll update world news and temperatures at the top of every hour.
0: Our historic recording today came out in 1948. It features the enigmatic Sergiu Celibidache leading the Berlin Philharmonic. He was associated with the Berlin Philharmonic from 1945 through 1957. And then he had a long spell with the Munich Philharmonic from 1979 to 1996. And also was involved with, a handful of other major and not quite so major orchestras in his long career of over 5 decades. He was born in 1912 and may have passed away on this day or possibly yesterday. Sources differ. In 1996. He was a Romanian conductor, composer, musical theorist, and teacher. Educated in Romania, then in Paris and Berlin. There's an interesting line. He is regarded by many as one of the greatest conductors of the 20th century, which I would modify by inserting the words, he is regarded by many, but not all. Here's a bit controversial, as some of his speeds, his tempi, were a little bit different to the traditional speeds. We'll talk a bit more about him because we have more of his music to feature. And now let's hear him in this 1948 recording, giving us the complete 4 movements of Prokofiev's lovely symphony number 1, the Classical Symphony.
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was the Classical Symphony No. 1 in D major by Sergei Prokofiev. Delightful piece of music, and it was Prokofiev poking fun, making fun of the musical establishment who criticized him for being too modern. They thought that meant he didn't know classical theory and form. And so he wrote a classical symphony in a modern style while complying with all the stylistic rules and expectations of classical symphonic and sonata form. We heard Sergiu Celibidache with the Berlin Philharmonic. We'll hear more music from him during my show, as this might have been the day he passed away in 1996, bit of doubt about that. Victor Herbert, his Gypsy Love Song. Next, Eric Hammerstein and the London Promenade Orchestra. And then we go to Vivaldi's Four Seasons. We'll hear the second slow movement of the Fall or Autumn Concerto. Monica Huggett, the soloist, the Raglan Baroque players, and Nicholas Kramer leading.

The slow second movement of Fall, one of the Four Seasons by Vivaldi, Nicholas Kramer and the Raglan Baroque Players, Monica Haggett, the soloist. Taking us the rest of the way down to the bottom of this hour, the third of Debussy's Etampes piano pieces, Paul Badura-Skoda gives us Jardin sous la pluie, Gardens in the Rain.

0: wonderful piece of Debussy piano music. So typically Debussyan in form. You just enjoy the music. You don't listen for a tune or anything. You just enjoy the waves of glorious sound washing over you. Gardens in the Rain, Paul Badura-Skoda on the piano. U.S. News, Sports, Business, and Weather Updates now.
1: Here is a U.S. News update. Together with sports and business news, lawyers for Luigi Mangione are set to meet with federal prosecutors amid reports of a possible plea deal. Mangione faces two federal charges of stalking resulting in death, each carrying a maximum sentence of life in prison. He is accused of killing UnitedHealthcare chief executive Brian Thompson in New York. Any plea agreement in the federal case could impact a separate state trial. The meeting comes as authorities continue to examine the circumstances surrounding the case and potential legal resolutions. Drew Aller threw three touchdown passes in his Pittsburgh Steelers preseason debut, dazzling in the team's opening exhibition game. The rookie quarterback showcased his arm strength and poise while leading the offense. Aller's performance came as the Steelers begin their preseason schedule, with fans eager to see how the young signal caller develops ahead of the regular season. Tesla has filed plans for a proposed $10.1 billion solar manufacturing plant in Texas. The facility would be one of the largest of its kind in the nation, significantly expanding the company's renewable energy production capabilities. This move aligns with Tesla's broader strategy to increase domestic manufacturing of solar products and bolster American energy independence. The project, if approved, is expected to create thousands of jobs and represents a major investment in the state's growing clean technology sector. Keep listening for a World News Bulletin at the top of each hour. ACCA.
2: Current temperatures across the United States show Boston at 70, Chicago at 72, and Denver at 62. New York reports 75, Los Angeles 70, and San Francisco 59. Seattle is 58, while here in small-town Texas, it is 77. Our next look at U.S. weather will be at the bottom of the next hour.
0: David Rowell here, taking you back to the music with a lovely musical treat. All four movements of Maurice Ravel's Spanish Rhapsody, the Rhapsody Espanol, Ernest Onsemé and the NBC Symphony Orchestra in a 1948 recording.
3: This is Aria, popular classical music, every day and everywhere.

the complete four parts of Rhapsody Espagnole by Maurice Ravel and Sansomé and the NBC Symphony Orchestra. Grieg now, the first of his Norwegian dancers, Leo Blech, with the London Symphony Orchestra in a 1931 recording, and then The Wedding March. Not either of the two you probably know well, the Wagner and Mendelssohn wedding marches. This one is from Rimsky-Korsakov's The Golden Cockerel Opera, Paul Strauss with the orchestra of Liège in Belgium.

A Wedding March from the Golden Cockerel Opera of Rimsky-Korsakov. Before that, the first of Grieg's Norwegian Dances. And finishing off this hour, the second part of Peter Warlock's Capriole Suite. It's a pavane. Joseph Sigeti on the violin, Nikita Magaloff on the piano.

0: 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David Rowell here. It's Friday TGIF. Welcome to the start of the third hour of my, guess what, Friday show, World News and Weather, and then a look at today in musical history.
1: Here are world news headlines. In a landmark decision, the National Space Agency unveiled plans Friday to launch a crewed mission to Mars by 2033. The announcement, made at the Kennedy Space Center in Florida, outlines a two-phase approach. The first phase involves deploying a Lunar Gateway station to serve as a staging point. The second phase will see a four-member crew travel to the Red Planet. According to agency officials, the mission aims to study the Martian geology and search for signs of past microbial life. The estimated cost is $100 billion over 7 years, with international partners contributing 20%. Unprecedented rainfall in Japan has claimed the lives of 8 people, with the severe storm cutting power to more than 20,000 households. The extreme weather also left 7,000 travelers stranded at Tokyo's Narita Airport. The storm's intensity has been described as unprecedented for the region, causing widespread disruption to daily life and transportation networks. Authorities are continuing to assess the damage and provide assistance to those affected by the severe weather conditions.
2: International temperatures show London at 93, Paris at 102, Berlin at 90, and Rome at 95. In Asia, Beijing and Tokyo both reach 79, while Singapore hits 86. Down under, Sydney records 53. We'll update world news and temperatures at the top of every hour.
0: On this day in musical history in 1924, Georges Prêtre, the French classical and opera conductor, was born in, of all places, who would have thought it? France. Oisiers. I don't know where that is in France. He had a good long life and passed away in 2017 at the age of 92. He got his first conducting assignment at the age of only 22. Young Wunderkind conductors are nothing new. They've been around for a long time. That was at the Opera de Marseille. He also conducted in Lille and Toulouse opera houses. And then Paris at the Opera Comique, which he was director of for 4 years in the late 50s. After that, he went to the Lyric Opera of Chicago for 12 years, from 1959 to 71. He was briefly, I wonder why that was, only for a year, the music director at the Paris Opera and principal conductor of the Vienna Symphony Orchestra from 1986 to 91. Plus other appearances elsewhere. He even was involved in a couple of film versions of operas. And at the age of 85, he was performing Cavalleria Rusticana and Pagliacci in the Roman Amphitheatre in Orange in France for televised performances with Roberto Alagna. He also is the only French conductor to have been appointed to conduct the Vienna New Year's Day concert twice, in 2008 and 2010. You'll be unsurprised that he really liked conducting French music, and he could conduct long and difficult works without a score, completely from memory. Here's a short and not so difficult piece, and it includes a soloist that he was sometimes partnered with, Maria Callas, in the René Duclos Choir, the Orchestra of Paris, and we are hearing from his 1955 recording of Bizet's Carmen. From Act One, love is a rebellious bird. Who knew that? L'amour est un oiseau rebelle, better known as the habanera. Aria, popular classical music, making the world a better place, one song at a time.

habanera, love is a rebellious bird, with the most prominent voice there being that of Maria Callas. In 1955, recording with the Orchestra of Paris, the René Duclos Choir, and Georges Prêtre conducting. On this day in 1981, Karl August Leopold Böhm passed away, an Austrian conductor, born in 1894, so lived just 2 weeks short of 85 years, best known for his performances of Mozart, Wagner, and Richard Strauss. He was sometimes a little bit controversial. For example, after he had conducted one of Wagner's operas, The Valkyrie, in 1966, the incredibly great recording producer John Coleshaw wrote that Böhm's conducting showed a stupefying indifference, as if the conductor could not wait to get back to Salzburg or wherever he was going for his next engagement. But the Groves Dictionary of Music and Musicians praised Böhm's performances for finally displaying his qualities. Mind you, that's a delightfully ambiguous expression, isn't it? His performance finally displayed his qualities doesn't actually praise it. Could mean that it finally displayed his stupefying indifference. Maybe they don't disagree at all. He has been described by one critic, one only, as one of the greatest conductors of the 20th century. Was he great or not? He certainly had a good, long, productive life involving partnerships with major operas and opera houses like the Metropolitan Opera, major orchestras such as with the Berlin Philharmonic. Some of his work is highly regarded. For example, this 1971 recording of Beethoven's Symphony No. 9. We're going to hear the middle of the fourth movement. It's a very long movement, and we thought we'd skip the bit with no singing, and instead we'll hear the middle of the bit that does have singing, as we don't often play that here. Here he is with the Vienna Philharmonic and the Vienna State Opera Chorus.

It was the middle bit of the fourth movement of Beethoven's Symphony No. 9, the Vienna Philharmonic Orchestra, the Vienna State Opera Chorus, and conductor Carl Bohm, who passed away on this day in 1981. I guess I've always thought of him as a reliable, albeit maybe somewhat slightly stodgy, conductor. But while I might not agree he was one of the greatest conductors of the 20th century, I would certainly consider him a good one. Eugene Goossens now, who I would rate as an underappreciated, very good conductor of the last century, with the Royal Philharmonic. We're going to hear Bach's BWV 1042, Concerto for Violin, Strings, and Continuo, the third movement. After that, we go to music of Franz Schubert, orchestrated by Max Schoenherr, the March Militaire No. 1, the Military March No. 1, with Max Schoenherr himself conducting an unnamed orchestra.

Military March No. 1 of Schubert, Max Schoenherr, who orchestrated that from the original piano piece, playing it with an unknown orchestra. You can hear the fourth of Enrique Granados's Spanish Dances, Gonzalo Soriano on the piano.

0: Villanesca, the fourth of Granados's Spanish dancers, Gonzalo Soriano on the piano. Anna has some words, and then U.S. news, sports, business, and weather updates.
1: Here is a U.S. news update. Together with sports and business news, lawyers for Luigi Mangione are set to meet with federal prosecutors amid reports of a possible plea deal. Mangione faces two federal charges of stalking resulting in death, each carrying a maximum sentence of life in prison. He is accused of killing UnitedHealthcare chief executive Brian Thompson in New York. Any plea agreement in the federal case could impact a separate state trial. The meeting comes as authorities continue to examine the circumstances surrounding the case and potential legal resolutions. Drew Aller threw three touchdown passes in his Pittsburgh Steelers preseason debut, dazzling in the team's opening exhibition game. The rookie quarterback showcased his arm strength and poise while leading the offense. Aller's performance came as the Steelers begin their preseason schedule, with fans eager to see how the young signal caller develops ahead of the regular season. Tesla has filed plans for a proposed $10.1 billion solar manufacturing plant in Texas. The facility would be one of the largest of its kind in the nation, significantly expanding the company's renewable energy production capabilities. This move aligns with Tesla's broader strategy to increase domestic manufacturing of solar products and bolster American energy independence. The project, if approved, is expected to create thousands of jobs and represents a major investment in the state's growing clean technology sector. Keep listening for a World News Bulletin at the top of each hour. ACA.
2: Current temperatures across the United States show Boston at 76, Chicago at 75, and Denver at 68. New York stands at 81, Los Angeles at 70, and San Francisco at 59. Seattle reports 58, while here in small town Texas, it is 81. Our next look at U.S. weather will be at the bottom of the next hour.
0: David Rell here, taking you back to the music with Brahms and his first serenade, the second movement, Vernon Handley and the Ulster Orchestra.
3: Aria, the world's best classical music, now being broadcast to the world.

was the second movement of Brahms' First Serenade, generally thought of as Brahms practicing a symphony without actually calling it that. Vernon Handley and the Ulster Orchestra. Haydn now will hear the Sinfonia in D from his Aside, the fifth part, Manfred Huss and the Haydn Sinfonietta of Vienna. And then the Czech suite of Dvorak, the fifth and final part, John Elliott Gardner with the North German Radio Symphony Orchestra.

That was the fifth and final movement of Dvorak's Chick Suite, John Elliott Gardner with the North German Radio Symphony Orchestra. Before that, Manfred Huss and the Haydn Sinfonietta of Vienna, giving us the Sinfonia from Haydn's Aside. Janáček will hear the fourth part of his Sinfonietta, The Street Leading to the Castle, Jascha Horenstein and the Vienna Symphony Orchestra. And then, completing our journey to the top of this hour, the Rejoicing from Georg Philipp Telemann's Suite in A Minor, James Galway, with an unknown orchestra.

0: Aria, music that makes you feel good. Our programming on Aria every day has four programs starting at midnight and again at midday, U.S. Central Time. First, there's our hour of the smoothest, gentlest, most pleasing and flowing classical music. Then from 1 till 4, host Robbie Rainey presents his musical tapestry show. After that, Wendy Barnett hosts the Aria Classical Pops concert until 7, at which time David Rowell provides his daily delights up till 12 with more of the music you're sure to enjoy.
1: David Rowell here. Welcome to the start of the fourth hour of my Friday show, The Weekend Gets Ever Closer. We've got world news and weather, and then a recent release.
2: Here are world news headlines. In a landmark decision, the National Space Agency unveiled plans Friday to launch a crewed mission to Mars by 2033. The announcement, made at the Kennedy Space Center in Florida, outlines a two-phase approach. The first phase involves deploying a Lunar Gateway station to serve as a staging point. The second phase will see a four-member crew travel to the Red Planet. According to agency officials, the mission aims to study the Martian geology and search for signs of past microbial life. The estimated cost is $100 billion over 7 years, with international partners contributing 20%. Unprecedented rainfall in Japan has claimed the lives of 8 people, with the severe storm cutting power to more than 20,000 households. The extreme weather also left 7,000 travelers stranded at Tokyo's Narita Airport. The storm's intensity has been described as unprecedented for the region, causing widespread disruption to daily life and transportation networks. Authorities are continuing to assess the damage and provide assistance to those affected by the severe weather conditions.
3: International temperatures show London at 93, Paris at 102, Berlin at 90, and Rome at 95. In Asia, Beijing and Tokyo both reach 79, while Singapore hits 86. Down under, Sydney records 53. We'll update world news and temperatures at the top of every hour.
1: Our recent release came out in 2003 with Ivan Morovich on the piano. We'll hear Chopin's Berceuse in D-flat major.
4: Aria, popular classical music, making the world a better place, one song at a time.

Chopin piano music, the Bursuas or Lullaby in D flat major, performed by Ivan Morovich in a 2003 recording. Here's the great John Barbaroli and his Halle Orchestra giving us the second movement of Sibelius's First Symphony.

The second movement of Sibelius's first symphony, John Barbaroli and the Halle Orchestra. We're going to treat ourselves now to some lovely music traditionally played at Christmas time, but there's no law that it can't be played and enjoyed at any time of year. It's Tchaikovsky's Nutcracker Ballet, the third of the three that he wrote. We're going to hear a piece right at the end of Act One, The Dance of the Snowflakes. We have Yevgeny Svyatlanov, the USSR Symphony Orchestra, and the Voiceless Women's Choir as well. This is just absolutely magical music and wonderful dancing as well. You have to imagine the dancing today, but please enjoy the music. After that, we have music of Pietro Locatelli, his Concerto Grosso in F major. We'll hear the Allegro movement of that. Yaroslav Kursek with the Capella Estropolitana.

0: two very different pieces of music. That was the Allegro from Locatelli's Concerto Grosso in F major with Jaroslav Kursek and the Capella Istropolitana. And before that, USSR Symphony Orchestra with their very long-time conductor, a man that the ballet dancers disliked, Yevgeny Svetlanov, because apparently he wasn't sensitive enough to their preferences, particularly for tempo. They would say he played the music too fast and made it too hard for them to dance properly. There's always that sort of artistic tension, particularly in a ballet. We heard from Nutcracker by Tchaikovsky, The Dance of the Snowflakes. Anna has a few words, and then a few more words from the US News Sports Business and Weather Stories.
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2: Here is a U.S. news update. Together with sports and business news, lawyers for Luigi Mangione are set to meet with federal prosecutors amid reports of a possible plea deal. Mangione faces two federal charges of stalking resulting in death, each carrying a maximum sentence of life in prison. He is accused of killing United Healthcare Chief Executive Brian Thompson in New York. Any plea agreement in the federal case could impact a separate state trial. The meeting comes as authorities continue to examine the circumstances surrounding the case and potential legal resolutions. In National Football League preseason action, quarterback Drew Allar dazzled in his debut for the Pittsburgh Steelers, throwing three touchdown passes. The performance showcased the rookie's talent, with analysts crediting mentorship from veteran Aaron Rodgers. Meanwhile, Fernando Mendoza also impressed in his first game for the Las Vegas Raiders, throwing a touchdown pass against the Arizona Cardinals. Tesla has submitted plans to build a massive solar manufacturing facility in Texas, with an estimated cost of $10.1 billion. The proposed plant represents a major investment in renewable energy infrastructure within the state. The announcement comes as part of Tesla's broader strategy to expand its clean energy operations. The project was reported on August 12, and the plans mark a significant commitment to increasing domestic solar production capabilities. Construction details and timelines have not yet been fully disclosed. The facility would be among the largest of its kind in the United States, positioning Texas as a key hub for solar technology manufacturing. Keep listening for a world news bulletin at the top of each hour. ACA.
3: Current temperatures across the United States show Boston at 79, Chicago at 76, and Denver at 71. New York reports 83, Los Angeles 71, and San Francisco 60. Seattle is at 58, while here in Texas, it is 86. Our next look at U.S. weather will be at the bottom of the next hour.
0: David Rell here, taking you back to the music with the third and final movement of Beethoven's Third Piano Concerto, the third of the five he wrote. This 1956 recording features Solomon Kuttner, subsequently calling himself just plain Solomon, together with the Philharmonia Orchestra and Herbert Menges.
1: Aria, the world's best classical music, now being broadcast to the world.

the third and final movement of Beethoven's Piano Concerto No. 3, Herbert Menges and the Philharmonia Orchestra with Solomon Kuttner on the piano. Wagner, now the Pilgrim's Chorus from his early opera Tannhäuser, except there's not a single singer involved in this, and not many instruments either. Just one to be precise, but what an instrument! We have Simon Preston on the organ. And we go to Smetana from his collection of pieces From My Life. We'll hear the second movement, George Selt with the NBC Symphony Orchestra.

The second part of From My Life by Bedřich Smetana, orchestrated by and then conducted by George Zoll with the NBC Symphony Orchestra. Before that, we had Simon Preston on the organ doing the job of an entire large Wagnerian orchestra and a large Wagnerian chorus. Although, there's the thing. Wagner very seldom used choruses in his operas. He thought they were artificial rather than really being able to actually help advance the storyline and the drama. But they certainly sounded good there, if you can imagine some parts of the organ being chorus. We have time for, I think, two more pieces of music. First, we'll hear the 505th of what we think are probably right around 550 keyboard sonatas by Domenico Scarlatti. And we're treated to the wonderful George Malcolm on his slightly tricked out harpsichord that made a few noises that Scarlatti may or may not have fully recognized, but I like to think he would have approved anyway because... Well, because George Malcolm. After that, we go to a piece of wartime music from Eric Coates during World War II when they were desperate in England to have everyone doing everything they could for their all-out life and death struggle. Eric Coates wrote a piece of music to encourage people to work harder in the factories. It's a march and it's called... Calling All Workers, Eric Coates, and an unknown orchestra.

0: 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David Rowell here. Welcome to the start of the final hour of my Friday show, World News and Weather. And then, as we always do, we start off the final hour with a waltz.
1: Here are world news headlines. In a landmark decision, the National Space Agency unveiled plans Friday to launch a crewed mission to Mars by 2033. The announcement, made at the Kennedy Space Center in Florida, outlines a two-phase approach. The first phase involves deploying a Lunar Gateway station to serve as a staging point. The second phase will see a four-member crew travel to the Red Planet. According to agency officials, the mission aims to study the Martian geology and search for signs of past microbial life. The estimated cost is $100 billion over 7 years, with international partners contributing 20%. Unprecedented rainfall in Japan has claimed at least 8 lives, with the severe storm also cutting power to more than 20,000 households. 7,000 travelers remain stranded at Tokyo's Narita Airport as a result of the extreme weather. The deluge, described as unprecedented, has caused significant disruption across the region. Authorities are continuing to assess the damage and are urging residents to remain vigilant as the storm system moves. The full impact of the rainfall is still being determined, with rescue and recovery efforts underway in the hardest-hit areas.
2: International temperatures show London at 94, Paris at 104, and Berlin at 90. Rome records 93. In Asia, Beijing is 77, Singapore 86, and Tokyo 78. Sydney reports 53. We'll update world news and temperatures at the top of every hour.
0: Our opening waltz is from Tchaikovsky's Nutcracker. We heard some of that just an hour back, didn't we? It's his Waltz of the Flowers. And to perform it, we have the Munich Philharmonic and the gentleman we were profiling earlier today, Sergiu Celibidache, who passed away on this day 30 years ago in 1996, at the age of 84. He was a bit controversial. Some people loved him, some people not so much. One of the points of controversy is that sometimes he would adopt exaggeratedly slow tempos for the music he was conducting. I'm not going to call this exaggeratedly slow, but it does start off slower than normal.
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A little bit slower than normal all the way through. That was the Waltz of the Hours with Sergiu Celibidache and the Munich Philharmonic, one of the last pieces from Tchaikovsky's Nutcracker Ballet. Here's the overture to Weber's opera Euryanthe, Anthony Witt with the New Zealand Symphony Orchestra.

The overture to Euryanthe by Carl Maria von Weber, Anthony Witt and the New Zealand Symphony Orchestra. The Spanish dancer Fritz Kreisler now at Jacques Perlman on the violin, accompanied by his longtime accompanist Samuel Sanders. And then the thunder and lightning fast polka of Johann Strauss Jr., Herbert von Karajan and the Vienna Philharmonic.

the Thunder and Lightning Polka of Johann Strauss Jr. Before that, the Spanish Dance of Fritz Kreisler. One more piece and we'll be at the bottom of the final hour of my show. The first movement of Bach's BWV 971, Italian Concerto, Murray Pariah on the piano.

0: The first movement of Bach's Italian Concerto, BWV 971, performed by Murray Pariah. U.S. News, Sports, Business, and Weather Updates now.
1: Here is a U.S. News update. Together with sports and business news, lawyers for Luigi Mangione are set to meet with federal prosecutors amid reports of a possible plea deal. Mangione faces two federal charges of stalking resulting in death, each carrying a maximum sentence of life in prison. He is accused of killing UnitedHealthcare chief executive Brian Thompson in New York. Any plea agreement in the federal case could impact a separate state trial. The meeting comes as authorities continue to examine the circumstances surrounding the case and potential legal resolutions. A preseason debut for the ages unfolded as quarterback Fernando Mendoza threw a touchdown pass for the Las Vegas Raiders in their matchup against the Arizona Cardinals. Analysts described his performance as everything you hope to see, marking a strong start for the ascending player. In other action, Pittsburgh Steelers quarterback Drew Aller dazzled with three touchdowns in his debut, showcasing mentorship from veteran Aaron Rodgers. Both performances highlight promising starts to the NFL preseason. Tesla has submitted plans for a proposed $10.1 billion solar manufacturing plant in Texas. The electric vehicle maker's filing outlines a significant expansion in renewable energy production. This move underscores the company's commitment to domestic manufacturing and sustainable technology. The project is expected to bolster the state's economy and solidify Tesla's position in the solar market. Keep listening for a world news bulletin at the top of each hour. ACA.
2: Current temperatures across the United States show Boston at 79, Chicago at 76, and Denver at 71. New York reports 83, Los Angeles 71, and San Francisco 60. Seattle is at 58, while here in Texas, it is 86. Our next look at U.S. weather will be at the bottom of the next hour.
0: David Rowell here, taking you back to the music with the entirety of The Dances of Galanta by Zoltan Kodály. Alas, it's only 15 minutes long. When you hear it, maybe like me, you'll wish there were a few more. Antal Durrati with the Philharmonia Hungarica.
3: Aria, popular classical music, making the world a better place, one song at a time.

music of Zoltán Kodály, the dances of Galanta and Alderati in the Philharmonia Hungarica. Haydn now, his first horn concerto, its third movement, Hermann Baumann, the horn player, Iona Brown with the Academy of St. Martin in the Fields, and then probably taking us to the end of the show today, the fourth and final movement of Beethoven's Fourth Symphony, Willem Mengelberg and the Concertgebouw Orchestra in a 1940 recording. Which means it's time for me now, David Rell, to say thanks for listening and bye for now.

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Wanting something gentle to calm down with? 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

Our hour of the smoothest, easiest music is almost over. But don't go away. Robbie is waiting to continue your musical enjoyment at the top of the hour.

0: Welcome to the encore repeat of Robbie's show, The Musical Tapestry. This show is presented every day from 1 until 4 a.m. U.S. Central Time, and then repeated from 1 until 4 p.m.
1: Welcome to this hour of The Musical Tapestry. My name is Robbie Rainey. We have music coming up by Gilbert and Sullivan, Franz Joseph Haydn, Claude Debussy, Camille Saint-Saëns, and others in this hour. I do hope you'll stay tuned. First up, it's world news and weather.
2: Here are world news headlines. In a landmark decision, the National Space Agency unveiled plans Friday to launch a crewed mission to Mars by 2033. The announcement, made at the Kennedy Space Center in Florida, outlines a two-phase approach. The first phase involves deploying a Lunar Gateway station to serve as a staging point. The second phase will see a four-member crew travel to the Red Planet. According to agency officials, the mission aims to study the Martian geology and search for signs of past microbial life. The estimated cost is $100 billion over 7 years, with international partners contributing 20%. Luigi Mangione has pleaded guilty to federal charges in New York related to the death of healthcare executive Brian Thompson. The 28-year-old's admission was heard in court, after which Thompson's family issued a statement saying that nothing will ease the pain of losing him and condemning the act as heinous. The guilty plea could impact Mangione's upcoming state murder trial, with legal experts suggesting it may complicate his defense strategy in that separate proceeding.
3: International temperatures: London is 94, Paris 101, Berlin 87, and Rome 92. In Asia, Beijing and Tokyo are both 77, Singapore is 85. Sydney reports 52. We'll update world news and temperatures at the top of every hour.
1: Welcome to this hour of the Musical Tapestry. My name is Robbie Rainey. We begin with a waltz by Josef Jungl, The Hydropaths, Waltz Opus 149. Christian Simonis leads the Nuremberg Symphony Orchestra.

The Nuremberg Symphony Orchestra, led by Christian Simonis. That was The Hydropath's Waltz Opus 149 by Josef Jungel. This is The Musical Tapestry, right here on ARIA Radio. We'll hear the second movement from Handel's Organ Concerto No. 13, coming up in about 6 minutes. It goes by the subtitle, The Cuckoo and the Nightingale. Harold Lester's the organist with the National Philharmonic Orchestra, led by Charles Gerhardt. But first, the overture to the Yeoman of the Guard, music by Arthur Sullivan, of course, also text by W.S. Gilbert in the rest of the operetta. Vivian Dunn leads the Bournemouth Symphony Orchestra.

Charles Gerhardt led the National Philharmonic with organist Harold Lester. That was the second movement from the Organ Concerto No. 13 in F major by George Frederick Handel, called The Cuckoo and the Nightingale. And before that was the overture to an operetta by Gilbert and Sullivan titled The Yeoman of the Guard. Vivian Dunn led the Bournemouth Symphony Orchestra. This is the Musical Tapestry. Thanks so much for the pleasure of your company. It's Friday, August 14. Music of Georges Bizet is coming up in about 7 minutes. A movement from Les Chants du Rhin titled Les Rêves with pianist Jean-Marc Louisada. But first is the minuet and trio from the Symphony No. 102 by Joseph Haydn. The Blue Network Symphony Orchestra is conducted here by Thomas Beecham.

0: Jean-Marc Louis Sada was the pianist performing Les Rêves from Les Chants du Rhône by Georges Bizet. Before that was the Minuet and Trio from the Symphony No. 102 by Joseph Haydn, with Thomas Beecham leading the Blue Network Symphony Orchestra.
1: Here is a U.S. news update, together with sports and business news. Luigi Mangione has pleaded guilty to federal charges in New York, admitting to the killing of UnitedHealthcare chief executive Brian Thompson. The 28-year-old entered the plea during a court hearing on Friday. Following the proceedings, Thompson's family released a statement condemning the act as heinous and saying nothing will ease the pain of losing him. Mangione had faced two federal charges of stalking resulting in death, each carrying a maximum sentence of life in prison. The guilty plea may affect his upcoming state murder trial. The Minnesota Timberwolves will retire Kevin Garnett's number 21 jersey following their game against the Boston Celtics. The ceremony honors the legendary forward, who led the franchise to its only championship appearance in 2004 and was named League Most Valuable Player that same season. Garnett spent 14 seasons across two stints with the organization. Tesla has filed plans to build a massive solar manufacturing plant in Texas with an estimated cost of $10.1 billion. The facility will be located in the state and is part of the company's broader expansion into renewable energy production. The project was officially submitted to regulators on Wednesday, marking a significant step forward for the electric vehicle maker. This investment underscores Tesla's commitment to boosting domestic solar panel manufacturing capabilities, aiming to meet growing demand for clean energy solutions across the United States. Keep listening for a world news bulletin at the top of each hour. ACA.
2: Current temperatures across the United States show Boston at 82, Chicago at 76, and Denver at 79. New York reports 85, while Los Angeles is 76, and San Francisco 62. Seattle sits at 59. And here in small town Texas, the temperature reaches 92. Our next look at U.S. weather will be at the bottom of the next hour.
0: Welcome back to the Musical Tapestry. It's Friday, August 14, and we've got music of Claude Debussy right now. The Dialogue of the Air and the Ocean, The Air and the Sea from La Mer by Claude Debussy. Serge Koussevitzky conducts the Boston Symphony Orchestra.

The Dialogue of the Air and the Sea from La Mer by Claude Debussy. Serge Koussevitzky led the Boston Symphony Orchestra. This is the Musical Tapestry on ARIA Radio. Thanks for sharing some of your Friday with me. The fast third movement from Camille Saint-Saëns' Piano Concerto No. 2 is up in about 3.5 minutes. Philippe Entremont joins the Gothenburg Symphony Orchestra under the baton of Yasha Horenstein. But first, the Swan Lake Interpolation No. 1 by Tchaikovsky with Anatoly Fistulari and the London Symphony Orchestra.

Philippe Entremont and the Gothenburg Symphony Orchestra led by Yasha Horenstein. We heard the third movement from Camille Sasson's Piano Concerto No. 2. And before that was the Swan Lake Interpolation No. 1 by Tchaikovsky with the London Symphony Orchestra led by Anatoly Fistulari. You're tuned in to the Musical Tapestry on ARIA Radio. The burlesque from the Four Pieces of Yosef Suk is coming up about 4.5 minutes from now with Itzhak Perlman and Samuel Sanders. But first is the prelude from La Traviata by Giuseppe Verdi with the Turin Radio Symphony Orchestra led by Herbert von Karajan.

0: Welcome to the encore repeat of Robbie's show, The Musical Tapestry. His show is presented every day from 1 until 4 a.m. U.S. Central Time, and then repeated from 1 until 4 p.m.
1: Welcome to this hour of The Musical Tapestry right here on ARIA Radio. My name is Robbie Rainey. We've got music by Albert Ketelby, Isaac Albéniz, Richard Wagner, Charles Gounod, and others coming up. I do hope you'll stay tuned. First up, we've got world news and weather.
2: Here are world news headlines. In a significant move to bolster the nation's emergency preparedness, the government has unveiled a comprehensive new strategy to enhance the resilience of critical infrastructure against extreme weather events. Announced today, the plan allocates substantial funding for upgrading flood defenses, reinforcing power grids, and improving early warning systems across all regions. Officials emphasize that this proactive approach is designed to protect communities and ensure the continuity of essential services during future climate-related emergencies, marking a decisive step toward long-term national security. Luigi Mangiarne has pleaded guilty to federal charges in New York, admitting to the killing of UnitedHealthcare chief executive Brian Thompson. The 28-year-old entered the plea during a court hearing on Friday. Following the proceedings, Thompson's family released a statement condemning the act as heinous and expressed that nothing will ease the pain of losing him. The guilty plea may impact the upcoming state murder trial that Mangiarne was also facing. The case has drawn significant attention since the killing occurred.
3: International temperatures show London at 92, Paris at 98, and Berlin at 84. Rome reaches 90. In Asia, Beijing is 75, Singapore 84, and Tokyo 77. Sydney reports 52. We'll update world news and temperatures at the top of every hour.
1: Welcome to this hour of the Musical Tapestry. It's Friday, August 14, and we begin with music by Beethoven. This is the first movement from his Symphony No. 8 in F Major, Opus 93, with Otto Klemperer and the Philharmonia Orchestra.

Otto Klemperer and the Philharmonia Orchestra performing the opening movement from the Symphony No. 8 by Ludwig van Beethoven. This is the Musical Tapestry right here on ARIA Radio. We've got music by Vivaldi coming up in about 6 minutes or so. The opening movement from his Concerto in D Major for the Lute with Eduardo Fernandez and the English Chamber Orchestra led by George Malcolm. But first, we go to the mystic land of Egypt with composer Albert Ketelby. We'll hear the Royal Philharmonic Orchestra and Chorus led by Eric Rogers.

Eduardo Fernandez was the guitarist with the English Chamber Orchestra, led by George Malcolm. That was the opening movement from the Lute Concerto in D Major by Antonio Vivaldi. Before that, we heard In the Mystic Land of Egypt by Albert Cataldi, with the Royal Philharmonic Orchestra and chorus led by Eric Rogers. This is the Musical Tapestry right here on ARIA Radio. The Minuet and Trio from Mozart's Symphony No. 41 is coming up in about 4 minutes with Bruno Walter and the Vienna Philharmonic. But first is Evocación from Book One of Iberia by Isaac Albéniz. Eugene Ormandy conducts the Philadelphia Orchestra.

0: Bruno Walter led the Vienna Philharmonic. That was the Minuet and Trio from Mozart's Symphony No. 41. And before that, we heard Evocación from Iberia by Isaac Albéniz, with Eugene Ormandy leading the Philadelphia Orchestra. This is the Musical Tapestry on ARIA Radio.
1: Here is a U.S. news update. Together with sports and business news, Luigi Mangione has pleaded guilty to federal charges in New York, admitting to the killing of UnitedHealthcare chief executive Brian Thompson. The 28-year-old entered the plea during a court hearing on Friday. Following the proceedings, Thompson's family released a statement condemning the act as heinous and saying nothing will ease the pain of losing him. Mangione had faced two federal charges of stalking resulting in death, each carrying a maximum sentence of life in prison. The guilty plea may affect his upcoming state murder trial. The Minnesota Timberwolves will retire Kevin Garnett's number 21 jersey following their game against the Boston Celtics. The ceremony honors the legendary forward, who led the franchise to its only championship appearance in 2004 and was named League Most Valuable Player that same season. Garnett spent 14 seasons across two stints with the organization. Tesla has filed plans to build a massive solar manufacturing plant in Texas with an estimated cost of $10.1 billion. The facility will be located in the state and is part of the company's broader expansion into renewable energy production. The project was officially submitted to regulators on Wednesday, marking a significant step forward for the electric vehicle maker. This investment underscores Tesla's commitment to boosting domestic solar panel manufacturing capabilities, aiming to meet growing demand for clean energy solutions across the United States. Keep listening for a World News Bulletin at the top of each hour. ACCA.
2: Across the nation, temperatures vary widely. Boston and Denver both report 82, while Chicago sits at 77. New York reaches 86, with Los Angeles at 78 and San Francisco cooler at 63. Seattle records 66, and here in Texas, it is 91. Our next look at U.S. weather will be at the bottom of the next hour.
0: Welcome back to the Musical Tapestry right here on ARIA Radio. Here's some music by Richard Wagner, the Siegfried's Death and Funeral March from Goethe Dämmerung by Wagner. We'll hear Klaus Tennstedt and the Berlin Philharmonic performing.

Klaus Tinstedt and the Berlin Philharmonic, performing Siegfried's Death and Funeral March from Götterdämmerung by Richard Wagner. This is the Musical Tapestry on ARIA Radio. Thanks so much for sharing some time with me today. We've got music of Charles Gounod coming up in about 3.5 minutes, the Funeral March of a Marionette, with the San Francisco Symphony led by Alfred Hertz. But first is the Ritual Fire Dance from El Amor Brujo by Manuel de Falla, performed by Arthur Rubinstein.

The Funeral March of a Marionette by Charles Gounod, with the San Francisco Symphony Orchestra led by Alfred Hertz. Before that, we heard the Ritual Fire Dance from the ballet El Amor Brujo by Manuel de Falla, performed by Arthur Rubinstein. You're listening to the Musical Tapestry right here on ARIA Radio. We've got the Schüler Polka, or Student's Polka, by Jacques Offenbach, up in about 2.5 minutes. We'll hear Eric Kunzel and the Cincinnati Pops Orchestra. But right now, here's Philip Ledger performing In Dulce Jubilo, one of the chorale preludes by Johann Sebastian Bach.

0: That was the Schuller Polka by Jacques Offenbach with Eric Kunzel and the Cincinnati Pops Orchestra. Before that, Philip Ledger performed In Dulci Jubilo by Johann Sebastian Bach. This is the Musical Tapestry on ARIA Radio. Here's the opening movement from Elgar's Serenade for Strings with Neville Mariner and the Academy of St. Martin in the Fields.
1: 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Music that makes you feel good.

0: Welcome to the encore repeat of Robbie's show, The Musical Tapestry. This show is presented every day from 1 until 4 a.m. U.S. Central Time, and then repeated from 1 until 4 p.m.
1: Welcome back to this hour of The Musical Tapestry right here on ARIA Radio. My name is Robbie Rainey. We've got music of Antonin Dvorak, Maurice Ravel, Ludwig van Beethoven, Ernst von Dohnányi, and others coming up. I do hope you'll stay tuned. First up, it's world news and weather.
2: Here are world news headlines. A second train has derailed in England within 24 hours, as the country contends with a record-breaking heatwave. The latest incident occurred near Lewes in the south of England, with passengers describing the event as a terrifying experience. This follows a separate derailment that took place just a day earlier. Authorities are investigating the cause of both incidents, though the extreme temperatures are suspected to be a contributing factor, as the heat can cause tracks to buckle and expand. Emergency services responded to the scenes, and no serious injuries have been reported so far. Luigi Mangione has pleaded guilty to federal charges in New York, admitting he shot and killed UnitedHealthcare chief executive Brian Thompson in Manhattan. The 28-year-old stated, "I shot Mr. Thompson in Manhattan, and he died." Following the hearing, Thompson's family condemned the act, saying nothing will ease the pain of losing him. Mangione's lawyers are now seeking to have his upcoming state murder trial dismissed, arguing he has already pleaded guilty in federal court.
3: Here is a look at temperatures around the globe. In Europe, London is 86, Paris is 92, Berlin is 75, and Rome is 86. Across Asia, Beijing is 75, Singapore is 84, and Tokyo is 76. In Australia, Sydney is 53. We'll update world news and temperatures at the top of every hour.
1: Welcome to this hour of The Musical Tapestry. My name is Robbie Rainey. It's Friday, August 14, and we've got a waltz by Edward Strauss to get started with. This is The Little Fireflies Waltz, Opus 161, with Jack Rothstein and the Johann Strauss Orchestra.

Jack Rothstein and the Johann Strauss Orchestra performing the Little Fireflies Waltz Opus 161 by Edward Strauss. This is the Musical Tapestry on ARIA Radio. We'll hear Camptown Races by Stephen Foster performed by Chanticleer in about 4 minutes. But first is the second movement, from the American Suite Opus 98B by Dvorak, with the Berlin Radio Symphony Orchestra, conducted by Michael Tilson Thomas.

Camptown Races by Stephen Foster, performed by Chanticleer. And before that, Michael Tilson Thomas led the Berlin Radio Symphony Orchestra in the second movement from the American Suite Opus 98B by Antonín Dvořák. This is the Musical Tapestry right here on ARIA Radio. We've got music of Edvard Grieg coming up in about 5.5 minutes or so. We'll hear the second of the Symphonic Dances with Fabian Savitsky and the Indianapolis Symphony Orchestra. But first, this is La Vallée des Cloches from Miroir by Maurice Ravel. Mikhail Rudy is the pianist.

0: Fabian Savitsky led the Indianapolis Symphony Orchestra. We heard the Symphonic Dance No. 2 by Edvard Grieg. Before that was the Valley of the Bells from Miroir by Maurice Ravel. Mikhail Rudy was the pianist. This is the Musical Tapestry on ARIA Radio.
1: Here is a U.S. news update. Together with sports and business news, Luigi Mangione has pleaded guilty to federal charges in New York, admitting to the killing of UnitedHealthcare chief executive Brian Thompson. The 28-year-old entered the plea during a court hearing on Friday. Following the proceedings, Thompson's family released a statement condemning the act as heinous and saying nothing will ease the pain of losing him. Mangione had faced two federal charges of stalking resulting in death, each carrying a maximum sentence of life in prison. The guilty plea may affect his upcoming state murder trial. Authorities in Northern California have issued evacuation orders as wildfires threaten the town of Paradise. The blaze has already consumed more than 15,000 acres and forced residents to flee their homes. Firefighters are battling extreme conditions, with high winds and dry vegetation fueling the rapid spread. No injuries have been reported yet, but officials warn the situation remains critical as crews work to contain the flames. Tesla has filed plans with Texas regulators for a massive $10.1 billion solar manufacturing facility. The proposed plant would be located in the state and represents a significant expansion of the company's renewable energy operations. Documents submitted this week detail the project's scope. The announcement comes as Tesla continues to diversify beyond electric vehicles. The new facility is expected to focus on producing solar components and is positioned to bolster domestic manufacturing of clean energy technology. The project is now pending approval from state authorities. Keep listening for a world news bulletin at the top of each hour. ACCA.
2: A quick look at today's temperatures across the United States. Boston is at 82, Chicago 79, and Denver 86. New York and Los Angeles both hit 86 and 80 respectively, while San Francisco is 65. Seattle reports 64, and here in small town Texas, it's a warm 93. Our next look at U.S. weather will be at the bottom of the next hour.
0: Welcome back to the Musical Tapestry. My name is Robbie Rainey, and we'll hear the Rondo from Beethoven's Emperor Concerto right now with pianist Claudio Arrau and Staatskapelle Dresden led by Colin Davis.

Staatskapelle Dresden, led by Colin Davis and joined by pianist Claudio Arrau. We heard the rondo from the Piano Concerto No. 5. That's Beethoven's Emperor Concerto. You're listening to the Musical Tapestry on ARIA Radio. The Wedding Waltz from the Vale of Pirette by Ernst von Dohnányi is up in about 7 minutes. Hermann Abendroth leads the Berlin State Opera Orchestra. But first is the Overture to the Barber of Seville by Rossini, with Michael Reed and the Royal Philharmonic Orchestra.

The Wedding Waltz from the Vale of Perrette by Ernst von Dohnányi with Hermann Abendroth and the Berlin State Opera Orchestra. And before that was the Overture to the Barber of Seville by Gioachino Rossini with Michael Reed and the Royal Philharmonic performing. This is the Musical Tapestry. My name is Robbie Rainey, and it's such a pleasure to share some time with you for the Musical Tapestry. Wendy's up in a few minutes, David's up in a few hours, and I'll be back around 1 o'clock for even more great music. Until then, the waltz from Sleeping Beauty by Tchaikovsky. We'll hear Antal Doraty and the Concertgebouw Orchestra.

0: Welcome to the encore repeat of Wendy's show, the Aria Classical Pops Concert. Her show is presented every day from 4 until 7 a.m. US Central Time, and then repeated from 4 until 7 p.m.
1: Welcome to the Aria Pops Concert. I'm Wendy Barnett, here with you playing the most popular works by the most famous composers of all time. Coming up in today's program, music from Norma, selections from Benjamin Britten, Alexander Borodin, and much more. It all begins after this check of world news and weather.
2: Here are world news headlines. A second train has derailed in England within 24 hours, as the country contends with a record-breaking heatwave. The latest incident occurred near Lewes in the south of England, with passengers describing the event as a terrifying experience. This follows a separate derailment that took place just a day earlier. Authorities are investigating the cause of both incidents, though the extreme temperatures are suspected to be a contributing factor, as the heat can cause tracks to buckle and expand. Emergency services responded to the scenes, and no serious injuries have been reported so far. Luigi Mangione has pleaded guilty to federal charges in New York, admitting he shot and killed UnitedHealthcare chief executive Brian Thompson in Manhattan. The 28-year-old stated, "I shot Mr. Thompson in Manhattan and he died." Following the hearing, Thompson's family condemned the act, saying nothing will ease the pain of losing him. Mangione's lawyers are now seeking to have his upcoming state murder trial dismissed, arguing he has already pleaded guilty in federal court.
3: Here is a look at temperatures around the globe. In Europe, London is 86, Paris is 92, Berlin is 75, and Rome is 86. Across Asia, Beijing is 75, Singapore is 84, and Tokyo is 76. In Australia, Sydney is 53. We'll update world news and temperatures at the top of every hour.
1: Welcome back to the Aria Pops Concert. We'll begin our program today with a work that's right around 9.5 minutes long from Johannes Brahms. He wrote his second symphony in 1877 during a summer stay in Austria. And this was shortly after the long-delayed success of his first symphony. Here's the second movement with Justus Franz conducting the Philharmonia of the Nations.
0: Aria, popular classical music, making the world a better place, one song at a time.

That was the second movement to Johannes Brahms' Second Symphony here on the Aria Pops Concert. Coming up, music from Mendelssohn's Violin Concerto. We'll also hear a selection from Beethoven's Ninth. Right now, we'll start this set of music with the third movement to Jean Sibelius's Corelia Suite. The original Corelia music was written in 1893 for an historical pageant by students at the University of Helsinki. Sibelius later arranged three movements into the concert suite. Here's the third movement with Robert Kajanis conducting the Royal Philharmonic Society's orchestra. We'll then follow that right up with the Waltz King's Perpetual Motion, Johann Strauss II, with Eric Hammerstein leading the London Promenade Orchestra.

Perpetual Motion by Johann Strauss II, and before that we heard the third movement to Jean Sibelius's Corelia Suite. Thank you so much for joining me today. Coming up in about 13 minutes, we'll have a check of U.S. news, sports, business, and weather as we continue here on ARIA Radio. Now for the third movement to Felix Mendelssohn's Violin Concerto that he completed in 1844 after several years of planning and consultation with concertmaster Ferdinand David of the Leipzig Gewandhaus Orchestra. He was also a close colleague of Felix Mendelssohn's. We'll hear the third movement of his Violin Concerto with violinist Ruggiero Ricci, performing with the London Symphony Orchestra under the direction of Pierino Gamba. And we'll start with Casta Diva from Norma by Vincenzo Bellini. Here's Tullio Serafine conducting the Maggio Musicale of Florence with soprano Maria Callas.

0: That was the third movement to Felix Mendelssohn's Violin Concerto. Before that, Casta Diva from Norma by Vincenzo Bellini. Coming up after a short break, music from Beethoven's Ninth. I'll be right back after this check of U.S. news, sports, business, and weather.
1: 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Together with sports and business news, 28-year-old Luigi Mangione has pleaded guilty to federal charges in New York for the killing of healthcare executive Brian Thompson. In court, he stated he shot Mr. Thompson in Manhattan and that he died. This marks the first time he has publicly described committing the crime. Following the hearing, Mr. Thompson's family condemned the act as heinous, saying nothing will ease the pain of losing him. Mangione's legal team is now seeking to have his separate state murder trial dismissed, arguing he has already entered a guilty plea in federal court. The Atlanta Falcons have suspended linebacker Arnold Parris for 8 games following his arrest. The team announced the disciplinary action on Friday, citing a violation of league conduct policies. Parris will be eligible to return to the active roster in mid-October, pending the resolution of his legal proceedings. The Falcons organization released a statement emphasizing their commitment to upholding high standards of behavior for all players. Tesla has submitted plans to build a massive solar manufacturing facility in Texas, with an estimated cost of $10.1 billion. The project represents a significant investment in renewable energy infrastructure within the state. This development comes as the company continues to expand its footprint in clean energy production, aiming to bolster domestic manufacturing capabilities for solar technology. Details regarding the facility's location and operational timeline have not yet been fully disclosed, but the filing marks a major step forward in Tesla's energy division ambitions. Keep listening for a world news bulletin at the top of each hour. ACA.
2: Current temperatures across the United States show Boston at 82, Chicago at 78, and Denver at 83. New York is 85. Los Angeles 81, and San Francisco 67. Seattle reports 80, while here in small town Texas, it is 91. Our next look at U.S. weather will be at the bottom of the next hour.
0: Welcome back to the Aria Pops concert. I'm Wendy Barnett, here with you playing the most popular works by the most famous composers of all time. Thank you so much for joining me. Coming up, music from Bach. We'll also hear selections later in the program from the Gadfly Suite, music from the Four Seasons, and right now let's start this half hour with a 15-minute work from Beethoven's Ninth Symphony. He completed it in 1824, and he was completely deaf when the Ninth Symphony was premiered. Here's the opening movement with Carl Schurecht conducting the Orchestra de la Société de Concert du Conservatoire.
3: Aria, the world's best classical music, now being broadcast to the world.

That was the opening movement to Beethoven's Ninth Symphony here on the Aria Pops Concert. Coming up in about 5 minutes or so, we'll have a check of news and weather here on Aria Radio. Do stay with me. Right now, Mozart's Piano Sonata No. 11, the Alla Turca. We'll hear the third movement performed by Vladimir Horowitz. And then music from Aaron Copland. Let's hear the fast version of his Appalachian Spring Ballet with Aaron Copland conducting the London Symphony Orchestra.

0: Welcome to the encore repeat of Wendy's show, the Aria Classical Pops Concert. Her show is presented every day from 4 until 7 a.m. U.S. Central Time, and then repeated from 4 until 7 p.m.
1: Thank you for joining me for the Aria Pops Concert. I'm Wendy Barnett, here with you playing the most popular works by the most famous composers of all time. Coming up in just a few minutes, Alexander Borodin will hear music from his string quartet number 2, right after World News and Weather.
2: Here are world news headlines. France's highest constitutional authority has struck down legislation that would have prohibited social media access for children under the age of 15. The Constitutional Council ruled against the bill on Friday, effectively blocking the proposed ban. The decision overturns efforts to introduce age restrictions on platforms popular among younger users. This ruling comes amid broader debates in France regarding online safety and digital regulation for minors. The court's decision means the legislation cannot be enacted, leaving current social media access policies unchanged for underage users. Parents and child safety advocates have expressed differing reactions to the ruling, with some calling for alternative measures to protect young people online. In a New York courtroom, Luigi Mangione admitted to the fatal shooting of UnitedHealthcare chief executive Brian Thompson. The 28-year-old pleaded guilty to federal charges, stating, "I shot Mr. Thompson in Manhattan, and he died." Following the hearing, the victim's family released a statement condemning the act as heinous, adding that nothing will ease the pain of losing him. Mangione's legal team is now seeking to have his separate state murder trial dismissed, arguing that a guilty plea in federal court should suffice.
3: A look at international temperatures. London sits at 79, Paris at 87, Berlin at 75, and Rome at 85. In Asia, Beijing is 75, Singapore 84, and Tokyo 77. Sydney reports 54. We'll update world news and temperatures at the top of every hour.
1: Welcome back to the Aria Pops Concert. Thank you so much for joining me. Let's start with an 8.5-minute work for this hour with String Quartet No. 2 by Alexander Borodin. He wrote this in 1881 and dedicated it to his wife. We'll hear the third movement, the Nocturne, with the Emerson String Quartet.
0: This is Aria, popular classical music, every day and everywhere.

That was the third movement to Alexander Borodin's String Quartet No. 2 here on the Aria Pops Concert. Coming up, music from Joseph Cantaloube, Franz Schubert, and right now we'll start this set of music with Antonín Dvořák's Slavonic Dance No. 2 with Antal Doráty conducting the Royal Philharmonic. Let's follow that right up with music from the Gadfly Suite by Dmitri Shostakovich. The film score was written in 1955 for the Soviet film The Gadfly, based on Ethel Lillian Voynich's novel. The concert suite was assembled by Lev Atavamayan. The film appeared in 1955. Suite premiere details are not firmly established, but this suite is one of Shostakovich's best-known film-derived concert works. And we'll hear Leonid Green conducting the Berlin Radio Symphony Orchestra with the third movement of the Gadfly Suite. That's following right now after Antonín Dvořák's Slavonic Dance No. 2.

That was the third movement to the Gadfly Suite by Dmitri Shostakovich, and before that, Antonin Dvorak's Slavonic Dance No. 2. Coming up in about 9 minutes, we'll have a check of news and weather here as we continue with the Aria Pops concert. Music now from Joseph Cantaloube, Songs of the Auvergne. We'll hear the Brizarola with Kirite Kanawa performing with the English Chamber Orchestra under the direction of Jeffrey Tate. And we'll start with the third movement to the Spring Concerto No. 1 of the Four Seasons by Antonio Vivaldi. Here's Renato Fasano leading the Virtuosi di Roma.

0: Brizarola from the Songs of the Auvergne by Joseph Canteloube, and before that, the third movement to the Spring Concerto from the Four Seasons by Antonio Vivaldi. After a short break of news and weather, we'll have music from Franz Schubert. Do stay with me here on ARIA Radio. I'll be right back after this check of U.S. news, sports, business, and weather.
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2: Here is a U.S. news update, together with sports and business news. A technical error has left a widely used web page inaccessible. Users attempting to visit the site were met with a message stating, "File or directory not found," followed by a code indicating the resource is unavailable. The notification suggested the content may have been removed, renamed, or is temporarily offline. Officials have yet to provide a timeline for restoration, leaving many unable to access the information they sought. This disruption highlights the fragility of digital infrastructure, as even routine maintenance can suddenly interrupt service. Those affected are advised to try again later, or contact support for further assistance while the issue is being investigated. The Atlanta Falcons have suspended linebacker Arnold Pierce for 8 games following his arrest. The team announced the disciplinary action on Friday, citing a violation of league conduct policies. Pierce will be eligible to return to the active roster in mid-October, pending the resolution of his legal proceedings. The Falcons organization released a statement emphasizing their commitment to upholding high standards of behavior for all players. Tesla has submitted plans to build a massive solar manufacturing facility in Texas, with an estimated cost of $10.1 billion. The project marks a significant expansion of the company's renewable energy operations within the state. This filing represents one of the largest industrial investments in Texas this year, and underscores Tesla's commitment to domestic production of solar technology. The new plant is expected to create thousands of jobs and significantly boost local manufacturing capacity. Keep listening for a world news bulletin at the top of each hour. ACCA.
3: Current temperatures across the United States: Boston is 80, Chicago 77, and Denver 72. New York reports 84, Los Angeles 79, and San Francisco 67. Seattle is 79, while here in small-town Texas, it is 90. Our next look at U.S. weather will be at the bottom of the next hour.
0: Welcome back to the ARIA Pops Concert. I'm Wendy Barnett, here with you playing the most popular works by the most famous composers of all time, and coming up, music from the Giselle Ballet, selections from Eric Satie, and later in the program, music from the Waltz King, Gustav Holst, and so much more. Do stay with me here on ARIA Radio. Right now, we'll start this half hour with a work that's a little over 12 minutes long from Franz Schubert's Great Symphony, Symphony No. 9. He did not live to hear this symphony publicly performed. Robert Schumann later discovered the score in Vienna and brought it to Felix Mendelssohn's attention. This was probably dated around 1825 to 1826 when it was composed, though the time has actually been debated by scholars. And in the premiere conducted by Felix Mendelssohn at the Leipzig Gewandhaus, that occurred in 1839. The Great Symphony, Schubert's Symphony No. 9, expanded the scale of the early Romantic Symphony and became central to the 19th century orchestral repertory. Here's the fourth movement of Franz Schubert's Great Symphony with Pierre Monta conducting the Philadelphia Orchestra.
4: ARIA, popular classical music, making the world a better place, one song at a time.

That was the fourth movement to Franz Schubert's Ninth Symphony, here on the Aria Pops Concert. Now music from Adolphe Adam's Giselle Ballet. We'll hear the Adagio, the Waltz, with Henry Adolf conducting the Philharmonia Slavonica. And we'll start with Beethoven's Piano Sonata No. 8, the Pathetique. He wrote this in 1798, published it in 1799, and dedicated it to Prince Carl von Lichnowsky. Here's Orazio Frugoni on the piano with the second movement to Beethoven's Pathetique.

The Waltz from the Giselle Ballet by Adolphe Adam, and before that, the second movement of Beethoven's Pathétique. Thank you so much for joining me today for the Aria Pops concert. We continue into the next hour with music from Sergei Prokofiev, Bach, Wagner, and much, much more. Right now, from Ronald Binge, we'll hear Sailing By with Ernest Tomlinson conducting the Slovak Radio Symphony Orchestra. And if we have time, music from Erik Satie. We'll hear his Gymnopédie No. 3, orchestrated by Claude Debussy and performed by the New London Orchestra under the direction of Ronald Korp.

0: Welcome to the encore repeat of Wendy's show, the ARIA Classical Pops Concert. Her show is presented every day from 4 until 7 a.m. US Central Time, and then repeated from 4 until 7 p.m.
1: Thank you for joining me for the ARIA Pops Concert. I'm Wendy Barnett, here with you playing the most popular works by the most famous composers of all time. Coming up, music from the Waltz King, Sergei Prokofiev, Mozart, and much more. Right after a short break, we'll hear a selection from Edvard Grieg's Piano Concerto. Stay with me. I'll be right back after world news and weather.
2: Here are world news headlines. France's highest constitutional authority has struck down a proposed law that would have banned social media platforms for children under the age of 15. The Constitutional Council ruled on Friday that the legislation violated constitutional protections of freedom of expression. The decision blocks the measure, which had aimed to restrict access to platforms like TikTok and Instagram for younger users. The court's ruling means the proposed restrictions will not take effect, leaving current regulations unchanged. The French government had argued the ban was necessary to protect minors from online harms, but the council determined the measure was not proportionate. Luigi Mangione has pleaded guilty to federal charges in New York for the killing of United Healthcare chief executive Brian Thompson. The 28-year-old admitted in court, stating, "I shot Mr. Thompson in Manhattan, and he died." Following the hearing, Thompson's family condemned the act as heinous, saying nothing will ease the pain of losing him. Mangione's lawyers are now seeking to have his upcoming state murder trial thrown out, arguing he has already pleaded guilty in federal court.
3: A quick look at temperatures around the world. In London, 77. Paris, 85. Berlin, 74. Rome, 84. In Asia, Beijing, 75. Singapore, 84. Tokyo, 78. And in Sydney, 54. We'll update world news and temperatures at the top of every hour.
1: Welcome back to the ARIA Pops Concert. I'm Wendy Barnett, here with you playing the most popular works by the most famous composers of all time. We always like to begin with a longer selection after news and weather, and we'll start with a 12.5-minute work from Edvard Grieg's Piano Concerto. He composed it in 1868 while he was staying in Denmark, and he wrote his only completed piano concerto when he was just 25 years old. This work helped establish his international reputation and became one of the defining works of Norwegian Romantic music. Here's the opening movement with pianist Clifford Curzon performing with the London Symphony Orchestra under the direction of Irvin Fjellstad.
4: ARIA, the world's best classical music, now being broadcast to the world.

That was the first movement to Edvard Grieg's Piano Concerto here on the Aria Pops Concert. Thank you so much for joining me today. Coming up, we'll hear music from Beethoven, Gabriel Fauré, John Philip Sousa. Do stay with me here on Aria Radio. Right now, music from Gustav Holst's The Planet Suite. We'll hear one of my favorite selections, the first movement, Mars, the Bringer of War, with Leopold Stokowski conducting the NBC Symphony Orchestra. And then we'll follow that up with Johann Strauss II's Pizzicato Polka for Orchestra. This is a joint work with his brother, Joseph Strauss, and they had written this during their Russian concert seasons. We'll hear Herbert von Karajan conducting the Vienna Philharmonic Orchestra.

The Pizzicato Polka for Orchestra by Johann Strauss II. And before that, Mars, the Bringer of War, the opening movement from the Planet Suite by Gustav Holst. Coming up in about 5 minutes, we'll have a check of news and weather here on ARIA Radio. Do stay with me. Right now, the finale to Sergei Prokofiev's First Symphony. He wrote his classical symphony it was premiered in 1918. He had composed it around 1916-17. And we'll hear Yasha Horenstein conducting the Concerts Cologne Orchestra of Paris with a finale to Sergei Prokofiev's classical symphony.

0: Aria, music that makes you feel good.
1: That was the finale to Sergei Prokofiev's first symphony here on the Aria Pops concert. Coming up after a short break, music from Richard Wagner's Siegfried. I'll be right back after this check of U.S. news, sports, business, and weather.
2: Here is a U.S. news update. Together with sports and business news, a technical error has left a widely used web page inaccessible. Users attempting to visit the site were met with a message stating, "File or directory not found," followed by a code indicating the resource is unavailable. The notification suggested the content may have been removed, renamed, or is temporarily offline. Officials have yet to provide a timeline for restoration, leaving many unable to access the information they sought. This disruption highlights the fragility of digital infrastructure, as even routine maintenance can suddenly interrupt service. Those affected are advised to try again later, or contact support for further assistance while the issue is being investigated. Barcelona has submitted a new offer to Manchester City for midfielder Rodri, according to sources. The Catalan club is intensifying its pursuit of the Spanish international as the transfer window progresses. No further details regarding the financial terms of the proposal have been disclosed at this time. Manchester City has not yet issued a formal response to the latest bid. Tesla has submitted plans to build a solar plant in Texas, valued at over $10 billion. The facility represents a major investment in renewable energy infrastructure within the state. Specific details regarding the plant's location, capacity, and construction timeline have not yet been disclosed publicly. This filing signals a significant expansion of Tesla's energy generation capabilities as it continues to diversify beyond its core electric vehicle business. Keep listening for a world news bulletin at the top of each hour. ACCA.
3: Current temperatures across the United States: Boston reports 78, Chicago 77, and Denver 68. New York shows 82, Los Angeles 79, and San Francisco 67. Seattle reaches 80, while here in Texas, it is 89. Our next look at U.S. weather will be at the bottom of the next hour.
1: Welcome back to the Aria Pops concert. I'm Wendy Barnett, here with you playing the most popular works by the most famous composers of all time. Stay with me. I'll be here with you till the top of the hour when David Rell joins us with his Daily Delights. He's got a great lineup for you today. You don't want to miss it. We'll hear music coming up from Gabriel Fauré, Mozart. Maybe I'll have time to squeeze in some Georges Bizet before the end of the hour. But we'll start with a longer piece, an 8-minute work from Richard Wagner's Siegfried. Let's hear Forest Murmurs with Paul Perret conducting the Detroit Symphony Orchestra.
0: This is Aria, popular classical music, every day and everywhere.

That was Forest Murmurs from Richard Wagner's Siegfried here on the Aria Pops Concert. Next, music from Gabriel Fauré's Pavane. Let's hear the Pavane. He wrote this in 1887. An orchestral version premiered in 1888. And the Pavane became one of Fauré's most recognized short orchestral works. We'll hear Sir Neville Mariner conducting the Academy of St. Martin in the Fields and Choir. Let's start with the third movement to Beethoven's Symphony No. 6, the Pastoral Symphony. We'll hear this third movement titled Merry Gathering of Country Folk. Here's Eric Kleiber leading the Concertgebouw Orchestra

That was Gabriel Fauré's Pavane, and before that we heard the third movement to Beethoven's Symphony No. 6, the Pastoral Symphony. Thank you so much for joining me today for the Aria Pops Concert. I'm Wendy Barnett, here with you just for a few more minutes when David joins us with his Daily Delights, with music lined up from Sergei Rachmaninoff, Percy Grainger, and so much more. Do stay with us here on Aria Radio. I'll leave you today with music from Mozart. We'll hear the fourth movement to his Eine kleine Nacht music. He completed it in Vienna in 1787, and the serenade is one of Mozart's best-known instrumental works. Here's Joseph Keilberth conducting the Bamberg Symphony Orchestra. Again, thank you so much for joining me for the Aria Pops concert. I hope you have a wonderful rest of your day.

0: 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His show runs from 7 till 12 every morning, U.S. Central Time, and then repeats from 7 till 12 every evening.
1: David Well here. Welcome to the start of my Friday show, TGIF. Just thought I'd get that in while it's topical. World news and weather. And then we start, as we always do, with an overture.
2: Here are world news headlines. The Constitutional Council, France's highest constitutional authority, has struck down a bill that would have banned social media for children under the age of 15. The court ruled on Friday that the proposed legislation violated constitutional protections on freedom of expression, according to officials. The bill had been passed by lawmakers and was designed to address growing concerns over the impact of social media on young people's mental health and safety. The decision represents a significant setback for the government's efforts to regulate online platforms, and it now faces the challenge of finding an alternative approach to protect minors while respecting constitutional principles. Luigi Mandron has pleaded guilty to federal charges in New York for the murder of healthcare executive Brian Thompson. During the hearing, the 28-year-old admitted, "I shot Mr. Thompson in Manhattan and he died." Following the proceedings, Thompson's family released a statement condemning the heinous act, saying that nothing will ease the pain of losing him. Mangione's legal team is now seeking to have his separate state murder trial dismissed, arguing that his federal guilty plea should suffice. He faces charges including stalking resulting in death.
3: A look at international temperatures. In London, the temperature is 75. Paris is 81. Berlin is 72. Rome is 83. In Asia, Beijing is 73. Singapore is 84. And Tokyo is 84. And Tokyo is 81. In Sydney, the temperature is 55. We'll update world news and temperatures at the top of every hour.
1: Our opening overture is music by John Ansell. It's his, quote, nautical overture, Plymouth Ho. That being the name, the Ho, to the land on the little sort of flat hillock on one side of the city of Plymouth in England, where Sir Francis Drake famously was playing a game of balls when told that the French Armada were advancing. And if I'm remembering rightly, he said, "Well, let me just finish my game of balls, then we'll go and put